0: Play at Night with Connor.
1: The biggest headline of the year, possibly the decade, in my household right now, a Sesame Street movie is officially moving forward at Netflix. But there's a problem, or at least I think it's a problem. The production company Rideback is behind it. They are the production company who made hit films like the live-action Lilo and Stitch and the live-action Aladdin, which are two movies I personally did not care for. I'm really worried about what they're going to do to Elmo. He is arguably the most important man in my daughter's life behind me. Actually, I take it back. Some days, he is the most important man in my daughter's life, even ahead of me. The idea that some Hollywood production company that I just don't like could ruin my daughter's favorite thing in the world has my blood pressure through the roof right now. I'm going to become a medically induced Oscar the Grouch.
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1: A new study conducted in Spain and Japan shows that, at large, human beings as a species have a bias towards walking counterclockwise. If we release a bunch of people into a vaguely circular area, they will mostly walk counterclockwise. The information is apparently going to be used for urban planning and like city development to make spaces work better for people. However, it will also serve to just upset me when I think about it, because something inside of me wants things to go clockwise. Like, logically, mentally, I want to walk clockwise. But then I look, even in my room right now, I'm looking around. I want to walk counterclockwise. Why is that? Why did we make everything else go the other direction? But our own bodies want to move the complete opposite direction. I don't care about city planning. I care about the fact that our clocks go one direction, but our bodies go the other.
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You never have fun while you're in the limo. Yeah, you wanna ride in the six. You wanna dine in the six. But when I lean for the kiss, you said I'll probably

0: A man in BC is currently being charged a fine because the building that he owns a condo within has rules against brightly colored curtains. 6 years he had these curtains up in his house, and just now the building decided to come after him saying, hey, that's against the bylaws that we have for the people who live here. Crazy thing to say. By the way, I own the property. You're going to charge me because I decided to put up something that's colorful? Here's the craziest thing. Okay, there's a quote in the article that says, owners can't put up anything unsightly. The only acceptable colors for visible window coverings are white, cream, gray, or beige. Burn my house down then. There's nothing wrong with white and beige curtains, but I want my house to have personality. The curtains in my daughter's room right now look like a wizard's hat. I'm talking bright blue with white stars and moons. What, are you gonna charge me a fine because I'm trying to raise someone with whimsy?
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2: I'm Corey Atkinson. 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
3: Melody Lapine has taken office as chief following the recent election in Fort Chipewyan. Joining her on council are Paul Tuckero, Shirley Dunning, Sandra Antoine, Kevin Couderay, and Jocelyn Martin. The election day drew a number of candidates seeking to help shape the region's future. For Harvard Media News, I'm John Tupper.
2: Breast cancer patients are gaining access to more specialized treatment in northern Alberta. Wood Buffalo has become the first Alberta expansion site outside Calgary to implement and operate CentiMag technology. Supporters say the new breast health surgical program will help patients spend less time traveling and more time recovering near family and friends. Community leaders continue welcoming Suncor's decision to localize hundreds of oil sands jobs. The company says approximately 200 positions could move to a locally based workforce as part of an ongoing localization strategy. Supporters say the change could bring more residents, families, and economic activity to Fort McMurray while reducing reliance on work camps. Parliament will soon consider legislation aimed at cracking down on fentanyl-related crime. Bill C-289, introduced by Conservative MP Chuck Au, would increase penalties for trafficking and producing synthetic opioids. The proposed law is named Emily's Legacy in honor of a 14-year-old girl who died after being exposed to fentanyl. An information session is being planned to help residents better understand e-scooter regulations. Wood Buffalo RCMP and RMWB Bylaw Services will meet with the public on June 25th to discuss enforcement, applicable laws, and penalties. Police say the event is intended as an educational opportunity rather than a forum for individual complaints. And negotiations are underway between the United States and Iran as concerns grow over the Strait of Hormuz. Iran claims the route has been shut down again amid tensions linked to fighting in Lebanon, though U.S. officials dispute the assertion. Reports suggest only a few dozen vessels have recently transited the passage. You can always access your local and Canadian news by downloading our app or visiting play1037.ca. That's what's trending on Play. I'm Corey Atkinson.
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4: Tonight, partly cloudy, 60% chance of showers this evening with risk of a thunderstorm, low 10. Tuesday, mix of sun and cloud, 30% chance showers in the afternoon, high 26. Wednesday, sunny, high 27. Thursday, sunshine, high 28. Friday, sunny, high 29. And Saturday, mix of sun and cloud, high 25.
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1: So, how was everyone's Father's Day weekend? Did you go out for breakfast together? Maybe take in a car show? Have a great time with the person who raised you? Me, personally, I spent it with my daughter because she did end up catching hand, foot, and mouth disease. So the two of us are going to be quarantining in our house because it's generally frowned upon to send a child with hand, foot, and mouth disease into daycare. Mind you, there was a breakout of this disease at the daycare like 2 weeks ago. We took her home for an entire week because she had a cold at the time, and we just had to take care of her and hope that she didn't catch anything else. They did a deep clean. They hired a company to deep clean the daycare. Then we send her back for a week after the outbreak, and now she has hand, foot, and mouth. If she could catch it from a daycare that had been deep cleaned, what chance do I stand after sharing a fork with her for the past week?
2: 1, 2, 3.
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1: A man, and it's always a man, in the Northwest Territories has just been charged with impaired kayaking after police caught him in the middle of the water paddling with a snow shovel. And I always see stories like this and I think to myself, how do these people get caught? Because so many people are so bad at kayaking that they look like they're impaired. What was this person doing so differently that police had to get involved? And then I read the article and I find out that it was in fact a stolen kayak, which makes me wonder why impaired kayaking is the number one charge here. Clearly, they're arrested for stealing someone else's property, but they did it very poorly. They were trying to get away with a snow shovel. I'm not saying he shouldn't be charged for being impaired. I'm just saying context clues from the rest of the story kind of make it obvious that that's what's happening.
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0: Play. An ancient oak tree that was said to have sheltered the legendary Robin Hood in Sherwood Forest has officially died after over 1,100 years on this earth. And last week we talked about this, how there was a bunch of stuff done to the tree that would definitely kill it, so it makes sense that it's gone. However, have we considered this might be a promotion for the new Death of Robin Hood movie? Did you even know this was coming out? It's starring Hugh Jackman, you know, the guy behind Wolverine and also The Great Showman. He plays the titular Robin Hood. And spoiler alert, I haven't seen the film, but I have a hunch he might die by the end of it. Just like this tree. Coincidence? Probably.
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1: Celebrities are bringing back crowd surfing, but they're being very weird about it. Katy Perry recently threw herself inside of a giant water bottle in the middle of 100,000 people at Rock in Rio, Lisbon. It's like one of those Zorb balls, like an inflatable water bottle. It's not actually made from plastic, but you can see the footage inside of it, and she looks scared because people are rolling her around like a hamster that can't control its wheel. And she's not the first person to do this. There are clips of Akon doing basically this exact thing 1 month ago, but it was just in one of those weird Zorb balls. So again, people were just throwing this man around and he was just tumbling in this giant plastic ball completely out of control. I get this has gotta be safer for the artist than regular crowd surfing, but this is also how one of my friend's hamsters died in 7th grade. And that was also at a Katy Perry concert.
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1: What are you supposed to call the person you're dating as you get older? Because this past weekend, I went home to visit some friends and family, and I saw one of my childhood friends' fathers, and he's dating someone new. And when he introduced her, he said, "This is my partner." Maybe that also doesn't quite feel right. He thinks that boyfriend, girlfriend sounds too childish, but partner doesn't feel right to him. There has to be a third option. Because I don't think that partner is a bad term, but I know that a lot of people are generally resistant to it. So there's got to be like something in between those two options that makes sense. Because boyfriend, girlfriend can make you sound like children. Partner can make you sound like a cowboy. And significant other almost makes it sound like a business deal. I think that the hack is you say, "This is my friend," and you wink every time. It's funny, it's effective, and worst case, you leave someone with a story.
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Folks, we're losing another good one. The Weeknd recently told a crowd in Copenhagen this weekend that he's going to be stepping away for a while and plans to return to touring in a few years after working on something special. Now, obviously something special for a musician like this, it's clear the guy's working on a movie or something, right? Nobody says they're working on something special unless it's an album or a movie. And if it's an album, you either say you're working on new music or you're working on your next project. But to say something special implies that it's just outside of what you usually do. And 99% of the time, that means movies. Because The Weeknd, he's already done written literature. The man has a comic book, Starboy, if you haven't checked it out. He released it with Marvel. And I'm not kidding, in this very moment, I'm realizing there is a possibility that that means he's making a Starboy show or movie with Marvel. Picture this, The Weeknd will return in Avengers Doomsday.

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1: Play weather.
12: Tonight, partly cloudy, 60% chance of showers this evening with risk of a thunderstorm, low 10. Tuesday, mix of sun and cloud, 30% chance showers in the afternoon, high 26. Wednesday, sunny, high 27. Thursday, sunshine, high 28. Friday, sunny, high 29. And Saturday, mix of sun and cloud, high 25.
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1: Shopping carts are about to give you personalized ads while you're shopping. Instacart just announced they are releasing a brand new type of shopping cart that is already available in over 100 cities in the US. No news on whether or not it's coming to Canada, but the general idea is that the cart is hooked up with cameras. So you put in a certain brand of ice cream cone, it scans that brand right away and serves you an ad for ice cream from the same brand. There's no getting away from it. Even while you are actively shopping and spending money, they will try to make you spend money on more and more specialized items. Advertising is everywhere. It's completely unavoidable. And I hope that you enjoy the products from all of the sponsors on our station. They're great people. I'm sorry I forgot where my money comes from.
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3: I didn't need another reason to like SZA, but she just gave me one. She's lashing out against AI-generated music after she found out that over 200 of her songs were used to train AI music bots. Quote, just checked, and music AI has trained off 238 of my songs. I'm certain some unreleased. If you're a musician and you support this degenerate blank, you're disgusting, and there's nothing you could ever say to me to make this okay. I hope you have the life you deserve. And this is exactly what I'm talking about when I say I'm against AI-generated content. You have to understand, it's not original. It is actively scraping and stealing from people who've put in hours and hours, decades of their life into perfecting their craft just so some robot could make some weak copy of it. You're not getting SZA. You're getting the knockoff Scissor.
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0: 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I don't know what it is with them. The one should be enough. I love her. She's good for us. We can take care of one. A second might push me over the edge. And there's nothing wrong with having two children, but for me personally, one is good. She was so easy to take care of as a newborn, I know I'm not getting that lucky twice. And now, as a toddler, she's a lot to handle. And she's one of the good ones. So no, Charlene, I appreciate that you think my child is cute. I'm glad you think I could handle a second child. But when I tell you, not once, not twice, but three times in a conversation that I think I'm going to stop at one, I would like it if you just took me at my word. Because if you don't, I'm willing to explain the steps I'll go through medically to prevent it from happening.
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1: I have great news. The sun might not actually burn up the entire Earth when it experiences heat death in a few billion years after all. Scientists think that what might happen is it'll disappear and Earth is just going to be left with this kind of dry, desolate climate. So it's still not ideal, but we could make something work, or maybe we'll just find somewhere else to go. And I can't stress enough, this is not something we're going to have to worry about. I'm fairly certain that the sun still has a few million years left in it before anything happens. And as of 1,000 years ago, we didn't even have cars. So I'm positive we are making progress towards something. And at this point, I am unwilling to say whether it's something good or something bad. We will just have to wait and see.
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14: Play weather.
15: Tonight, partly cloudy, 60% chance of showers this evening with risk of a thunderstorm, low 10. Tuesday, mix of sun and cloud, 30% chance showers in the afternoon, high 26. Wednesday, sunny, high 27. Thursday, sunshine, high 28. Friday, sunny, high 29. And Saturday, mix of sun and cloud, high 25.
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1: Nobody prepares you for the fact that one of the most bizarre things about being an adult is meeting your childhood friends' new partners, like their wives and their husbands, the people they have chosen to spend the rest of their lives with, who you have never interacted with before. You knew these people at the most vulnerable, formative years of their life, and you have to act like you know them as an adult and not as a teenager who did things you're fairly certain they could still get arrested for today. I was in my hometown over the weekend meeting a lot of people who just got married, making knowing eye contact with my old friends the type of eye contact that says, "Do not rat me out for the exact story we both know you're thinking of right now." And I guess it's just nice to know we'll always be friends, because if they ever tried to get rid of me, I could tell one story that would put their whole marriage off kilter. And isn't that a lovely friendship to have?
0: Get the vibe, it's gonna be lit tonight. 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

0: A new study conducted in Spain and Japan shows that, at large, human beings as a species have a bias towards walking counterclockwise. If we release a bunch of people into a vaguely circular area, they will mostly walk counterclockwise. The information is apparently going to be used for urban planning and like city development to make spaces work better for people. However, it will also serve to just upset me when I think about it, because something inside of me wants things to go clockwise. Like, logically, mentally, I want to walk clockwise. But then I look, even in my room right now, I'm looking around. I want to walk counterclockwise. Why is that? Why did we make everything else go the other direction? But our own bodies want to move the complete opposite direction. I don't care about city planning. I care about the fact that our clocks go one direction, but our bodies go the other.
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0: It's all brought to you by Mr. Lou Plus Tires in Fort McMurray. The Multicultural Association Wood Buffalo hosting their annual festival June 26th this Friday from 5 to 10 p.m. at Heritage Village Park. Canada Day, all kinds of fun happening, kicking it off June the 30th in the evening with a free community concert with headliner the Dorina Harvey Band with fireworks at 11 p.m. at McDonald Island Park. Then the next day, follow it up with the RMWB's Canada Day Parade at 10:30 a.m. Then head on down to McDonald Island Park for free family fun activities. 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And finally, on July the 11th, Fort McMurray Hootenanny is going to be taking place with music, barbecue, and dance starting at 7 p.m. at the Suncor Energy Center for the Performing Arts.
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0: It's all brought to you by Mr. Lube Plus Tires in Fort McMurray. The Multicultural Association Wood Buffalo hosting their annual festival June 26th this Friday from 5 to 10 p.m. at Heritage Village Park. Canada Day, all kinds of fun happening, kicking it off June the 30th in the evening with a free community concert with headliner the Dorina Harvey Band with fireworks at 11 p.m. at McDonald Island Park. Then the next day, follow it up with the RMWB's Canada Day Parade at 10:30 a.m. Then head on down to McDonald Island Park for free family fun activities. The Hello Summer Music Festival happening the weekend after Canada Day, July 4th and 5th, Saturday and Sunday night, with headliner Simple Plan and Bailey Zimmerman. Tickets are on sale now. And finally, on July the 11th, Fort McMurray Hootenanny is going to be taking place with music, barbecue, and dance starting at 7 p.m. at the Suncor Energy Center for the Performing Arts.
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1: I'm John.
2: I'm Marina.
1: Marina, what's going on, dude?
2: I have some updates for you.
1: Ooh.
2: So I'm finally getting my air conditioning fixed in my brand new car.
1: About damn time.
2: So I will drop off the car on Thursday, get a loaner, and my appointment's on Friday.
1: Cool.
2: We'll get it fixed.
1: Cool.
2: I also have an update on my floors.
1: Oh my God, oh my God, oh my God.
2: It's been 2 months.
1: It has.
2: I messaged yesterday. I was like, hey, I'm still here. Yeah. Any update? I'll ask this person. We'll get back to you. This person messaged me last night on my way to my other job and said, we've booked your floors in for Monday, July 29th.
1: Oh,
2: and I was
1: God.
2: Oh, okay, well, July 29th is a Wednesday.
1: It's a while.
2: It's not a Monday. It's like, oh, oops, I just copy and pasted. It's supposed to be June 29th.
1: Oh, there you go.
2: So, Monday coming up.
1: Now, if you didn't reach out,
2: I have a feeling it wouldn't be booked in yet.
1: I have a feeling I'd be moving the hell out. That's not great, right?
2: You know what? It's better than having to wait till July 29th. So,
1: that's fair.
2: And I get they're probably busy. They probably got other people's
1: busy enough to get you in a week after you talk to them. I don't know about busy, if busy's the word.
2: I'm just happy it's gonna happen finally, because I've got towels across my kitchen floor right now, because walking on it, it's dusty and it feels gross.
1: Yeah.
2: But I've got two cats and they get the zoomies overnight. So I wake up and these towels are everywhere.
1: Yeah, okay.
2: It's just awful. Constantly fixing them. So I'm very grateful to have these fixed coming Monday.
1: Well, that's awesome, until you get another leak.
2: Well, let's hope that doesn't happen.
1: You didn't know you had the first one.

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0: talk about Bailey Zimmerman here.
1: Let's
0: country music artist Bailey Zimmerman. Now, he's supposed to perform at Hello Summer on the Sunday,
1: yep,
0: July 5th. I don't know if that's going to be happening anymore.
1: I know where you're going with this, and I beg to differ.
0: You think it's still going to happen?
1: I don't think he's going to be charged.
0: Really? Why? Yeah.
1: He's a white guy in America.
0: Hmm.
1: The Trump's a pedophile.
0: Mm-hmm. Mm-hmm.
1: Like, mm-hmm. I don't know what to tell you.
0: So if you missed the news, Bailey Zimmerman has a warrant out for his arrest.
1: That's right.
0: And he's facing a felony charge, mm-hmm, after destroying a hotel room in New Mexico. Now, he was just in Canada, so a lot of people were like, well, he's still in Canada. What are you talking about? No, he actually went back to the States to do a few shows in between coming back to Canada.
1: Shout out BZ.
0: So he also, from what I was reading, he burned his bandmates with cigarette butts.
1: As one does.
0: He pushed the security guards, and something else happened. I can't remember off the top of my head. I was reading this yesterday. So with all of that, there's a good chance he's not going to be allowed in Canada.
1: Happens. He's not the one people were going for, right?
0: No, that's not factual. If you go online and you read comments, people are only going for Bailey Zimmerman.
1: I couldn't tell you a song by this guy.
0: I think I know one. Just one.
1: One is not
0: Fall in Love.
1: One is not great. Just one song.
0: Just
1: that's not
0: one
1: great
0: song.
1: We're
0: yeah.
1: radio hosts. You know one. I know zero. Mm-hmm.
0: Mm-hmm. Well, we're not really a country station either.
1: I could tell you a bunch of things about alt. We're not an alt station.
0: That's fair. So maybe we just need to kind of wait and see how this goes, because at the moment, you know, it's what, we're 2 weeks away,
1: yep,
0: from Hello Summer.
1: Yeah.
0: So even if they wanted to get somebody else, I think, you know, it's too late.
1: They're not going to refund people, right?
0: I don't think so. I mean, there's still three artists. What,
1: exactly,
0: do they have Dean Brody as the headliner?
1: I'm surprised Dean Brody. I know more Dean Brody
0: Me
1: songs
0: too.
1: Than
0: Me
1: I do
0: too.
1: Bailey Zimmerman.
0: Me too.
1: By the way, Bailey's a girl's name. Zimmerman, don't burn your bandmates. But I if I was going for Bailey Zimmerman, I would be upset, mm-hmm, at the fact,
0: sure,
1: that I was like, you can't just act right. What's up with you country artists?
0: Right? Morgan Wallen.
1: Yeah, at least Kanye doesn't like abuse people for all that we know.
0: Mentally, maybe.

0: 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Headlines.
1: I'm Corey Atkinson. Here's what's trending on Play. Children will have another activity to add to their list of summer fun beginning this week. The regional municipality of Wood Buffalo is officially opening the new Gregoire Skate Park today with a ribbon-cutting ceremony and community celebration. Students, educators, municipal staff, and contractors who helped bring the project to life will be recognized. A healthcare union is raising concerns about Alberta's physician dual practice policy. The Health Sciences Association of Alberta says allowing some doctors to bill patients privately for surgeries could draw healthcare professionals away from the public system. The union warns existing staffing shortages could worsen, potentially increasing wait times for publicly funded care. Police say a Melville, Saskatchewan man faces 11 charges after two Mounties were shot and seriously hurt outside a home. Officers went to an assault call on 8th Avenue West when shots were fired as they arrived. RCMP say the members did not return fire. A witness reports a dispute with a neighbor over painting a shed. A 55-year-old is charged, including two counts of attempted murder, police said. Motorists are continuing to see some relief at the pump across North America. GasBuddy analyst Patrick DeHaan says gasoline prices have been trending lower as concerns over major oil supply disruptions eased. However, uncertainty remains after Iran again suggested the Strait of Hormuz was closed, creating fresh concerns for global energy markets. People are being reminded to be careful when signing up for summer events and markets. The Better Business Bureau says scammers are posting fake advertisements seeking vendors for fairs and community events. Victims are directed to pay for booths through legitimate-looking websites, only to discover the event never existed and their information was compromised. And Canada is moving ahead with a major Arctic defense upgrade. The federal government has signed a $2.5 billion agreement with Australia to acquire an advanced over-the-horizon radar system. The technology will help detect aircraft and maritime threats approaching throughout the Arctic and is expected to begin operating by 2029. You can always access your local and Canadian news by downloading our app or visiting play1037.ca. That's what's trending on Play. I'm Corey Atkinson.
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1: I'm Corey Atkinson with your look at sports. The 6-11 Fort McMurray Giants were idle last night after their Sunday tripleheader, and they'll be off again tonight before they host 15-6 Okotoks for the first of four games tomorrow night in WCBL action. Over in Toronto, Shane Bieber is set to pitch tonight as the Toronto Blue Jays host the Houston Astros. The right-hander returns after missing time with elbow inflammation and will face Astros starter Peter Lambert. Toronto won the opener 4-2 and has taken five of its last six games. At the World Cup, four matches are scheduled, including a must-win Group L game in Toronto between Panama and Croatia. Other World Cup games see England face Ghana, Portugal meets Uzbekistan, and Colombia plays the

0: Democratic Republic of Congo. In the WNBA, Las Vegas hosts New York in a clash of second-place teams. In Canadian Elite Basketball League play, first-place Scarborough visits Ottawa. And in the NBA, Giannis was traded from Milwaukee to Miami in a major deal that includes multiple first-round picks and players. That is your look at sports. I'm Corey Atkinson.
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2: Right now, 11 degrees. Today, we're going to see a high of 25 with a 30% chance of showers this afternoon, as well a risk of a thunderstorm. Tonight, going all the way down to 12, another 30% chance of showers and yet another risk of a thunderstorm.
3: Copy and paste that for tomorrow. High of 26, overnight clear and a low of 13. And then I'm hoping that's when we get the sunshine after that. My fingers and toes are crossed.
2: Do we want to say one?
3: Thursday, high of 28, sunshine.
2: Okay. And that's it.
3: For now.

0: All right, let's talk about it really quick. I'm not sure what's going on with my voice either. If you hear me right now and you're like, oh, John's sick, I feel as good as I've ever felt in my life.
1: No stuffy nose.
0: Nope.
1: No cough.
0: Nope.
1: No, like, heaviness in your chest.
0: No, nothing.
1: No sweats.
0: I just woke up and I sound like this now.
1: Finally hit puberty.
0: Is that what it is? Because this is not the voice that I want to pick up. Hey, ladies, what's going on?
1: I did notice when we were doing the weather.
0: Yeah.
1: That you sounded a little deeper.
0: Yeah, I don't know what's going on with my voice. I don't know. Yeah, if my balls finally dropped and I'm in that awkward stage of, like, you know, transitioning from little kid voice to adult voice. But I feel fine. I feel
1: weird.
0: Really good. Yeah.
1: Did you go do karaoke or something?
0: Nothing. I sounded like I usually do yesterday. I woke up this morning. I started going in my car and I was like, I talked to myself.
1: I was wondering how you figured out your voice.
0: I do.
1: Deeper.
0: I hype myself up every morning. And I was like, oh, I sound like garbage. Why do I sound like that? So yeah, this is what my voice is going to be at for the rest of today, I'm assuming.
1: Did you get enough sleep?
0: Dude, I got like 12 hours of sleep.
1: What?
0: Yeah.
1: Five.
0: Oh, and you sound great.
1: Yeah, I know.
0: Yeah, well, come back up now, Dolly Parton. You're okay? Come on now, Cyndi Lauper. Back up. But yeah, so I'm not sick. If you're listening to me and you're like, John sounds different. Yeah, we know. We're not sure why.
1: I wonder what it's going to sound like tomorrow.
0: Could you imagine it's back to
1: deeper?
0: How it... Or, I would love deeper. But could you imagine it's just for some reason back to how it was yesterday? It's like, what the hell was this in-between thing for?
1: Balls went back up.
0: I hate when that happens.

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1: Vote for us.
0: Right now. 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
1: Come
0: for
1: on.
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1: There's other categories that you can, of course, go through. And
0: there's a lot of categories.
1: Select, but you could just also find ours, choose it, go to the very end, and then hit submit. That's also what I've been doing.
0: There is a lot of categories.
1: There is.
0: I started off voting for everything.
1: Yep.
0: And then it kind of trickled off.
1: Of course.
0: It's a lot.
1: Listen, what you and I have to start doing as we get further and further into this competition and contest, knowing we're probably going to win because everybody listening is heading on over to, once again, what is it?
0: YMMonline.ca/bestofymm.
1: Is we have to start voting for people we think would be the most fun to party with.
0: Yes.
1: That's what it is.
0: I like
1: That's
0: that.
1: That's what mm-hmm. it is. Mm-hmm, mm-hmm, yeah. Because mm-hmm. I don't know if you know this. Winners get a party. And you said maybe runners
0: up too. I feel like, from what I remember last year, the runners up or second place got to go to this party as
1: well. Fingers crossed. I would still like to win. But runner-up, as long as I get a party. So you get to go to the party, but you have to pay for everything. That's what it is. You have to pay for the winners.
0: It's like when we won the community votes last year.
1: Yes.
0: And then had to pay for the plaque.
1: Yes. That's how they get you.
0: It's how they get you.
1: It's how they get you.
0: I wonder if we'll have to pay for a plaque for this one.
1: No, I feel like Mike Jones would give us a little trophy.
0: Yeah?
1: Yeah.
0: I've never had a trophy.
1: Ever?
0: Okay, I had one trophy when I played soccer in like elementary school. And I think it was just like a participation trophy.
1: Oh, that is the saddest story I've ever heard in my life. Marina clearly needs this more than anybody else.
0: Oh, man.
1: Paige Sear has already won an HGTV competition. What does she need to win this for? Vote for us. Once again, that URL is
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3: I'm Corey Atkinson. Here's what's trending on Play. Another skate park is ready to challenge children's skills and creativity this summer. The new Gregoire Skate Park will officially open today at Greeley Road Elementary School. The community celebration will include remarks from local leaders, a blessing from an elder, and activities highlighting how the project evolved from concept to completion. Debate is continuing over Alberta's plan to expand surgical options through physician dual practice. The Health Sciences Association of Alberta says the policy risks creating a divide between patients who can pay privately and those relying on public care. The union is calling on the province to focus on recruitment, retention, and training. Two RCMP officers are recovering after being shot in Melville, Saskatchewan, and a man now faces multiple charges. Police say the officers answered a routine assault call on 8th Avenue West and were met with gunfire at the scene. They did not fire back. Investigators say a fight between neighbors about painting a shed may have led to the incident. A 55-year-old faces 11 charges, including attempted murder. Fuel prices are moving lower, but analysts warn the outlook remains uncertain. Patrick Dahan of Gas Buddy says oil markets have calmed since recent diplomatic efforts involving Iran, helping reduce gasoline and diesel prices. Even so, conflicting reports about shipping through the Strait of Hormuz continue to keep traders and energy companies on edge. Consumers are being urged to verify vacation rentals and event tickets before sending money online. The Better Business Bureau says summer is a busy season for fraudsters, with fake accommodation listings and concert ticket scams among the most common schemes. Experts recommend confirming details through official sources and researching sellers before making purchases. And work is set to begin on July 1st on a new long-range radar system designed to strengthen Arctic sovereignty. Canada has finalized a deal with Australia to acquire over-the-horizon radar technology capable of detecting threats far beyond the Earth's curvature. Ottawa says the project will improve northern surveillance and support NORAD modernization. You can always access your local and Canadian news by downloading our app or visiting play1037.ca. That's what's trending on Play. I'm Corey Atkinson.
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2: Right now, 11 degrees. Today, we're going to see a high of 25 with a 30% chance of showers. This afternoon, as well, a risk of a thunderstorm. Tonight, going all the way down to 12, another 30% chance of showers and another risk of a thunderstorm.
3: Where's John?
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3: 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I refuse to drink the water here.
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3: Tomorrow, copy and paste. Today, 30% chance of showers, risk of a thunderstorm in the afternoon. We're going up to 26, but going to feel like a 27.
2: Oh.
3: And then overnight, clear down to 13, followed by sunshine for Thursday and Friday.
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1: Why is your voice getting deeper and deeper every time you speak?
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0: No, I'm trying to have it not cut off, because the more I talk, like, the more it wants to just be like, okay, let's go quiet.
1: Oh, okay.
0: Yeah.
1: Okay. All right, 780-791-1037. 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If you don't know the date, it is June 23rd.
0: That's right.
1: Crazy that we're almost into July now.
0: That's right.
1: So if you know somebody celebrating, we want to help celebrate. We'll sing coming up around 7:40. Doesn't sound that good, by the way. I don't know how your voice is going to sound like this. Birthdays.
0: To be fair, we didn't have birthdays yesterday, so I'm going to err on the side of we might not have it today, nor tomorrow.
1: Maybe. You never know.
0: Because school's pretty much over.
1: Yep. Last day of school tomorrow. Yeah. So if you know somebody celebrating, let us know. Again, 780-791-1037.

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0: have you ever used an outhouse?
1: I have.
0: Okay. Have you ever dropped anything in said outhouse?
1: I have not, but my buddy once dropped his phone in the outhouse.
0: He didn't go back for it, did he?
1: He left it there.
0: Good.
1: He did leave it there, in fact, yeah.
0: Good. I actually, my purse was open and I didn't realize, and my makeup bag fell into the toilet.
1: No.
0: In said outhouse. I've obviously left it in there too.
1: As you should.
0: As you should. Now, you actually have an article here.
1: Correct.
0: I want you to tell us about it.
1: All right. So there was this guy at a campsite who lost his pair of glasses in an outhouse. Now, the thing about outhouses at the campsite, you don't flush them. They don't get cleaned all that regularly. Mm-hmm, mm-hmm. They kind of just have the gunk sit there.
0: Yep.
1: And as the man was going in to fish for his sunglasses, he ended up falling in.
0: Hold on, rewind. So he went for the sunglasses.
1: Yeah, he was like, I guess these $150 Ray-Bans, I can't replace them. They didn't say, but I imagine like they had to be a nice pair of sunglasses. Maybe Gucci. So yeah.
0: Maybe their prescription.
1: Oh, maybe, yeah. So he went to reach in, and then as he went to reach in, he fell
0: in.
1: So
0: he got stuck in the toilet?
1: For 10 whole minutes.
0: Get out of town.
1: Yeah, yeah.
0: That is my biggest fear.
1: What also sucks about is he was a non-English speaker. He was a Spanish fella.
0: So nobody could understand what he was saying?
1: Not really.
0: Oh, no.
1: Not really.
0: 10 to 15 minutes?
1: Yeah.
0: Oh.
1: Just in the whole vicinity.
0: Guess he's never going for his... He's probably never buying sunglasses ever again at this
1: Dog,
0: point.
1: Dog, I don't know if I would leave my house.
0: Yeah, no kidding.
1: After that, I don't know if there is a will to do anything.
0: Did they put his name out there?
1: Because
0: I would be
1: not.
0: So embarrassed.
1: Oh, could you imagine if they're like, hey, this guy from... Because we already know where it took place.
0: Yeah.
1: If it was like, hey, and this is the guy's name, here's where he works, and never shake his hand. Ever.
0: Gross.
1: Ever.
0: Yeah, it doesn't say his name in the article. It just says a man.
1: I don't know why any, like, there is, I don't know, if I found like $1,000 in an outhouse, maybe I would reach in to pull it out. But that's it. Like, that's
0: and it all depends, too, on how much stuff is in there, like how deep down it goes.
1: Yeah, yeah. Like, did it sink or did it, like, float on the top? You know, was there, like, toilet paper, like, keeping it afloat?
0: God, I hate outhouses so much.
1: They're not great.
0: Yuck.
1: They're not great. And I couldn't imagine being the person who had to help him out. Like the first responder who had to pull the buddy out of
0: the
1: outhouse.
0: Vaseline him all up to like slide.
1: Oh, trust me.

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2: I'm Corey Atkinson. Here's what's trending on Play. Summer recreation options are continuing to grow for families in Fort McMurray. The Gregoire Skate Park will officially open today, just ahead of the final days of the school year. Organizers say the celebration will recognize the students and community members whose ideas and efforts help turn the project into a reality. Questions are being raised about how Alberta's new dual practice model could affect healthcare staffing. The Health Sciences Association of Alberta says surgeons depend on teams including technologists, respiratory therapists, pharmacists, and diagnostic imaging staff. Union officials argue attracting and retaining those workers in the public system should remain a priority. A Melville, Saskatchewan incident has left two Mounties seriously wounded and led to major charges against a local man. RCMP say officers responding to an assault report on 8th Avenue West in Melville were suddenly ambushed as they approached a home. Police say the call changed in an instant and the members did not return fire. Witnesses describe a neighbor dispute over a shed. A 55-year-old is charged with 11 offenses. Energy markets are closely watching developments in the Middle East as fuel prices decline. Gas Buddy's Patrick DeHaan says motorists have benefited from lower gasoline costs in recent weeks. Some ships continue to move through the Strait of Hormuz, but analysts caution any escalation involving Iran could quickly reverse the reverse downward trend. A warning is being issued to Alberta businesses and consumers as summer scam activity increases. The Better Business Bureau says fraudsters often target people planning vacations, attending concerts, or registering for community events. Officials recommend verifying organizations before making payments and remaining cautious of deals or opportunities that seem too good to be true. And Canada is investing billions of dollars to expand its ability to monitor the Arctic. A new agreement with Australia will see the construction of an over-the-horizon radar system designed to provide early warning of airborne and maritime threats. Federal officials say the project will support more than 2,000 jobs and strengthen continental defense. You can always access your local and Canadian news by downloading our app or visiting play1037.ca. That's what's trending on Play. I'm Corey Atkinson.
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2: I'm Corey Atkinson with your look at sports. The 6-11 Fort McMurray Giants were idle last night after their Sunday tripleheader, and they'll be off again tonight before they host 15-6 Okotoks for the first of four games tomorrow night in WCBL action. Over in Toronto, Shane Bieber is set to pitch tonight as the Toronto Blue Jays host the Houston Astros. The right-hander returns after missing time with elbow inflammation and will face Astros starter Peter Lambert. Toronto won the opener 4-2 and has taken five of its last six games. At the World Cup, four matches are scheduled, including a must-win Group L game in Toronto between Panama and Croatia. Other World Cup games see England face Ghana, Portugal meets Uzbekistan, and Colombia plays the Democratic Republic of Congo. In the WNBA, Las Vegas hosts New York in a clash of second-place teams. In Canadian Elite Basketball League play, first-place Scarborough visits Ottawa. And in the NBA, Giannis was traded from Milwaukee to Miami in a major deal that includes multiple first-round picks and players. That is your look at sports. I'm Corey Atkinson.
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3: Right now, 13 degrees, mainly sunny. Today, we're going to see a high of 25. 30% chance of showers this afternoon with a risk of a thunderstorm, as well a mix of sun and cloud. Tonight going all the way down to 12, another 30% chance of showers and yet another risk.

0: Major Lazer and DJ Snake right here on Play Mornings. I'm John.
1: I'm Marina.
0: Every so often, I'll read a headline that will make me chuckle to think about reading it to somebody from, like, the 1800s, and this one is no different. Pickle is the pumpkin spice of summer.
1: I love that.
0: I have my opinion. So CNN put out an article saying that the flavor of this year, this summer, will be pickle.
1: Hold on.
0: What's up?
1: Since when is pumpkin spice, like, the flavor of summer? I thought that's just always...
0: No. Pickle is the pumpkin spice of summer, so pumpkin spice is the flavor of, like, fall and winter. But pickle...
1: Oh, I understand.
0: Yeah,
1: okay, I get it.
0: It's the pumpkin spice now of summer.
1: Makes
0: yeah.
1: sense.
0: I have my opinions. I don't hate this. I love pickle flavoring of everything.
1: Me too.
0: I just don't think it's only a summer thing. I don't know if they can just lock it down to be like, this is just a summer thing.
1: No. You know what? I agree. Pickles are good any time of the year.
0: Yeah.
1: Every day of the year.
0: You can grow, correct me if I'm wrong, you can probably grow them any time of year.
1: Well,
0: all you got to
1: do is
0: get cucumber.
1: Okay.
0: And then you just throw them in some vinegar.
1: Mm-hmm.
0: Yeah, right?
1: Exactly.
0: Like,
1: so, I agree with you. I don't think it's necessarily the flavor of the summer, but it's definitely...
0: It's one of the best flavors of all time.
1: One of the best, absolutely.
0: It is the only thing I will put on my popcorn.
1: Me too.
0: It's the only flavoring I'll put on my popcorn.
1: If I don't have it, I won't eat the popcorn.
0: Period.
1: Period.
0: Period.
1: And you know me with popcorn, like warm popcorn smells like pee. I don't like it.
0: So you got to offset it with the dill pickle.
1: So if I go to the movie theater, I have to like be able to smell the dill pickle in order to like stand the popcorn.
0: Now I have a question for you. Mm-hmm. When they say pickle, do you throw in bread and butter pickles to that?
1: Ugh, dill.
0: Ooh, you're wrong.
1: Ugh.
0: Dude, I will go on record and say bread and butter pickles are just as good, if not better.
1: There's the door.
0: Than dill
1: right
0: pickle.
1: Right there.
0: You're telling
1: Walk
0: me
1: out.
0: You want a dill pickle on your burger as opposed to a bread and butter pickle?
1: 1,000%.
0: You are incorrect, madame. You are very wrong
1: No. Dill pickles are where it's at.
0: I won't say they're gross, but I'm not going to say that they're any better than bread and butter.
1: Mysterious Stranger says kosher pickles for the win.
0: I've never had a kosher pickle. That's just like a Jewish pickle. Why are you laughing? That's what it is, right?
1: It is.
0: Yeah.
1: It
0: okay.
1: is.
0: I had to make sure. What makes it kosher? Is that that's not the blessed one, is it? No. What makes it kosher?
1: I think what it's like the style of preparation, because if you're eating something kosher, you can't, you know, put certain things in certain pans. You can't wash certain things with certain things.
0: Okay. Yeah.
1: Yeah. So it's basically just the style of preparation.
0: Okay, then I do wonder how contaminated our unkosher dill pickles are then. If Mysterious Stranger's like, kosher pickles! You know what I hate, though? Those little baby pickles. I can't do them. Those little gerbers? What are they called?
1: But they're still the dill? They're still dill flavored?
0: Yeah, like little gerbers.
1: You can't do the little ones?
0: Yeah, little gerbers.
1: What are they called?
0: G-something. Gentile. No, that's a whole other Jewish thing. Gerber babies. No, that's food. What are... Baby pickles. Gherkins.
1: Gherkins. There you go. Okay, yes.
0: I can't do gherkins.
1: What are your favorite? What's your favorite brand of pickle?
0: Ooh, what's the one with the stork?
1: Oh,
0: I like the stork one.
1: Oh my God. Vlasic.
0: Yes.
1: Those are my favorite pickles
0: too. Yeah. I don't hate Bix. No. Is that what it's called? Bix?
1: I think so.
0: Yeah,
1: like that.
0: I don't hate those, but I love the one with the little stork on it.
1: Yeah, the Vlasic pickles are 100% the greatest pickles on the planet.
0: Especially the bread and butter ones.
1: No. What's up with you and bread and butter pickles?
0: I don't want a dill pickle on my burger.
1: Why?
0: Because bread and butter pickles are made for burger consumption. I will die on a hill here. 780-791-1037. What is your favorite pickle and why is it kosher? Kosher pickles... I wonder why they're so good.
1: I don't know if I've act-

0: actually had a kosher pickle.
1: Mysterious Stranger, please text in. Why is a kosher pickle the one to be? Like, why, if I wanted to be a pickle, would I be a kosher pickle?
0: You know, I have seen, this does kind of make sense. I have seen a lot of videos. People are making, like, bread with pickles in it.
1: Bread and butter? It's bread in the title. What do you mean bread with pickles in it, sorry?
0: Like they'll chop up pickles and then have it, like, infused in the bread.
1: That's disgusting.
0: And it sounds so good.
1: No, it doesn't. What? Are you kidding me? That's disgusting. Nah, 780-791-1037. What is your favorite kind of pickle? Everything I

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0: before you go, there's something I want you to have.
1: Oh, it's beautiful. But wait a minute, isn't this...
0: Yeah, yes it is.
1: But I thought the old lady dropped it into the ocean in the air.

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2: I'm Corey Atkinson. Here's what's trending on Play. Children will have another activity to add to their list of summer fun beginning this week. The regional municipality of Wood Buffalo is officially opening the new Gregoire Skate Park today with a ribbon-cutting ceremony and community celebration. Students, educators, municipal staff, and contractors who helped bring the project to life will be recognized. A healthcare union is raising concerns about Alberta's physician dual practice policy. The Health Sciences Association of Alberta says allowing some doctors to bill patients privately for surgeries could draw healthcare professionals away from the public system. The union warns existing staffing shortages could worsen, potentially increasing wait times for publicly funded care. Police say a Melville, Saskatchewan man faces 11 charges after two Mounties were shot and seriously hurt outside a home. Officers went to an assault call on 8th Avenue West when shots were fired as they arrived. RCMP say the members did not return fire. A witness reports a dispute with a neighbor over painting a shed. A 55-year-old is charged, including two counts of attempted murder, police said. Motorists are continuing to see some relief at the pump across North America. Gas Buddy analyst Patrick DeHaan says gasoline prices have been trending lower as concerns over major oil supply disruptions eased. However, uncertainty remains after Iran again suggested the Strait of Hormuz was closed, creating fresh concerns for global energy markets. People are being reminded to be careful when signing up for summer events and markets. The Better Business Bureau says scammers are posting fake advertisements seeking vendors for fairs and community events. Victims are directed to pay for booths through legitimate-looking websites, only to discover the event never existed and their information was compromised. And Canada is moving ahead with a major Arctic defense upgrade. The federal government has signed a $2.5 billion agreement with Australia to acquire an advanced over-the-horizon radar system. The technology will help detect aircraft and maritime threats approaching throughout the Arctic and is expected to begin operating by 2029. You can always access your local and Canadian news by downloading our app or visiting play1037.ca. That's what's trending on Play. I'm Corey Atkinson.
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5: Right now, 13 degrees. Today, we're going to see a high of 25 with a 30% chance of showers this afternoon, as well a risk of a thunderstorm. Tonight, going all the way down to 12, another 30% chance of showers and another risk of a thunderstorm.
6: Copy and paste all that for tomorrow. We got a high of 26, feeling like 27 with that Humidex. Overnight, clear down to 13, followed by a couple of days of sunshine. For instance, Thursday, sunny and a high of 28.

0: Give it an attempt. We'll hear it one more time. I'm sure my voice is going to sound way better than it does right now. So we'll hear it again, and then maybe I'll submit a creative request to our producers to make us a actual intro. With that, here we go.
1: Birthday time, it's time for birthdays. Make it like your birthday every day.
2: Bam! All right, kicking off birthdays with Selma Blair. She's 54 today. She was in Legally Blonde, Cruel Intentions.
0: Okay, maybe, possibly.
2: Hellboy.
0: Totally possible.
2: Okay, Jason Mraz.
0: I know, with that stupid hat.
2: 49 today.
0: Okay, Jason.
2: And Randy Jackson is 70.
0: Okay, Randy.
2: Mm-hmm. Now, we do have quite a few birthdays to get to today.
0: I'd say.
2: So, this came in from Pete. Birthday wishes, Stu Wiggle, city councilor, great person, and Justin Kelly. Happy birthday.
0: Happy birthday, you too.
2: 780-791-1037. Another message. Happy birthday, Donna. Love from your Aunt Virginia.
0: Shout out, Donna.
2: And then we get this text message. I forgot her birthday again.
0: Oh, no.
2: Paula celebrated her 44th birthday on June 21st. Better late than never. Now, this is the reason that I'm putting this in, because we don't normally do belated birthdays.
0: Of course.
2: The reason I'm putting this in is because Corey messaged last year and had also forgotten her birthday
0: Corey.
2: Last year.
0: Oh no!
2: So I told Corey, I was
0: Dog
2: like, house. I'm gonna have to put Paula's birthday in my personal calendar.
0: Yeah.
2: So that he doesn't make it 3 years in a row.
0: That's so funny.
2: Happy belated birthday to Paula.
0: Absolutely,
2: celebrating
0: Paula.
2: Her 44th birthday. Eddie called in his own birthday this
0: That's
2: morning.
0: That's right, Eddie.
2: I love that. So happy birthday to Eddie. So who do we got? We got Stu,
0: yep.
2: Justin,
0: correct.
2: Donna,
0: yep.
2: Paula,
0: uh-huh.
2: and Eddie.
0: Yeah, baby.
2: You ready?
0: No.
2: It's a lot of names.
0: It's too many.
2: At least it's not nine.
0: Yeah, that's true.
2: Okay, here we go.
1: Happy birthday to you, Stu,
2: Justin, Donna, Paul, Eddie. Happy birthday.
0: Hold on.
2: Can't do it?
0: We started way too late. I don't know what happened to us. This is the one. Here we go. Stu, Justin, Donna, Paula, Eddie, go.

0: You okay there?
1: No. No.
0: Something seemed very off with the audio today.
1: It started fast and then it got...
0: Is it us? It could be us.
1: Probably. It's most likely us. We hyped ourselves up about five names.
0: Stu, Justin, Donna, Paula, Eddie. Happy birthday to everyone. Happy belated birthday to Paula.
1: Yep.
0: Corey, put this in your calendar now.
1: Be on it.
0: So you're giving yourself a reminder to text in before Paula's birthday.
1: That's right.
0: 780-791-1037. And we're taking birthdays for tomorrow now. Same number. Let us know who's celebrating for June 24th.

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0: Tay for Ray Ray. That's Opalite right. on Play Mornings. I'm Marina.
1: I'm John.
0: We're getting ready for Daily Wins.
1: Yeah, we are.
0: Something positive happening in your life. We want to hear it. We want to spread that positivity like butter. You got nothing?
1: I don't think people want to hear me speak right now.
0: Explain for anybody who's just tuning in right now what we think is going on.
1: We don't know. I'm not sick. I woke up. I'm feeling fantastic, but my voice has just been like weird. So we think I'm possibly going through my first ever puberty, if not my second ever puberty. Probably not my last. I mean, if I'm hitting it this late in life, something else is bound to happen to me, right? We do suspect, though, for some reason, today my voice is going to be weird and tomorrow it's going to be fine.
0: We'll just have to wait and see. So if you got a daily win, text it in 780-791-1037. It could be anything.
1: Literally anything.
0: Literally anything that's positive. We don't need the negative.
1: No.
0: There's too much of that in the world already.
1: Hundo P.
0: We want the positive. Again, 780-791-1037.

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4: I'm Corey Atkinson. Here's what's trending on Play. Another skate park is ready to challenge children's skills and creativity this summer. The new Gregoire Skate Park will officially open today at Greeley Road Elementary School. The community celebration will include remarks from local leaders, a blessing from an elder, and activities highlighting how the project evolved from concept to completion. Debate is continuing over Alberta's plan to expand surgical options through physician dual practice. The Health Sciences Association of Alberta says the policy risks creating a divide between patients who can pay privately and those relying on public care. The union is calling on the province to focus on recruitment, retention, and training. Two RCMP officers are recovering after being shot in Melville, Saskatchewan, and a man now faces multiple charges. Police say the officers answered a routine assault call on 8th Avenue West and were met with gunfire at the scene. They did not fire back. Investigators say a fight between neighbors about painting a shed may have led to the incident. A 55-year-old faces 11 charges, including attempted murder. Fuel prices are moving lower, but analysts warn the outlook remains uncertain. Patrick DeHaan of Gas Buddy says oil markets have calmed since recent diplomatic efforts involving Iran, helping reduce gasoline and diesel prices. Even so, conflicting reports about shipping through the Strait of Hormuz continue to keep traders and energy companies on edge. Consumers are being urged to verify vacation rentals and event tickets before sending money online. The Better Business Bureau says summer is a busy season for fraudsters, with fake accommodation listings and concert ticket scams among the most common schemes. Experts recommend confirming details through official sources and researching sellers before making purchases. And work is set to begin on July 1st on a new long-range radar system designed to strengthen Arctic sovereignty. Canada has finalized a deal with Australia to acquire over-the-horizon radar technology capable of detecting threats far beyond the Earth's curvature. Ottawa says the project will improve northern surveillance and support NORAD modernization. You can always access your local and Canadian news by downloading our app or visiting play1037.ca. That's what's trending on Play. I'm Corey Atkinson.
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4: I'm Corey Atkinson with your look at sports. The 6-11 Fort McMurray Giants were idle last night after their Sunday triple header, and they'll be off again tonight before they host 15-6 Okotoks for the first of four games tomorrow night in WCBL action. Over in Toronto, Shane Bieber is set to pitch tonight as the Toronto Blue Jays host the Houston Astros. The right-hander returns after missing time with elbow inflammation and will face Astros starter Peter Lambert.

0: Toronto won the opener 4-2 and has taken five of its last six games. At the World Cup, four matches are scheduled, including a must-win Group L game in Toronto between Panama and Croatia. Other World Cup games see England face Ghana, Portugal meets Uzbekistan, and Colombia plays the Democratic Republic of Congo. In the WNBA, Las Vegas hosts New York in a clash of second-place teams. In Canadian Elite Basketball League play, first-place Scarborough visits Ottawa. And in the NBA, Giannis was traded from Milwaukee to Miami in a major deal that includes multiple first-round picks and players. That is your look at sports. I'm Corey Atkinson.
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3: Right now, 16 degrees and sunny today. We're going to see a high of 25, 30% chance of showers this afternoon with, of course, a risk of a thunderstorm. Tonight, going all the way down to 12, another 30% chance of showers and another risk of a thunderstorm.
4: And same thing for Wednesday. Just 1 degree warmer.
3: Cool.
4: High of 26. Going to feel a little bit warmer than that, too. 27. At this point, why even put that? Overnight, we're going down to 13 with clear skies. And then we got more big, beautiful sunshine on the way for Thursday and Friday.

0: Look at us go.
1: We try.
0: That's a daily win right there.
1: Hey, that's Wonderfield.
0: All right, kicking it off with you, as always, John.
1: My daily win will come as no surprise to anybody. My Los Angeles Dodgers managed to pull off a win yesterday after being swept by the Baltimore Orioles, which is...
0: The Orioles swept the Dodgers?
1: Yeah, which is the equivalent of being slapped by your grandma.
0: Oof.
1: Yeah, it's not great. But they're back in that win column, and they're the first team to 50 wins.
0: Can I be so for real?
1: What's up?
0: Every time I've gone to see the Blue Jays play in Toronto, I've only ever seen them play against the Orioles.
1: Maybe it's a bird thing for you.
0: Maybe.
1: Maybe that's what it is. Who knows? Maybe you're drawn to birds.
0: My daily win is that my floors are getting fixed on Monday.
1: Yes.
0: It's been 2 months.
1: Two long months.
0: Very long months. Every time I walk in the... Look. I've mentioned this before. I've got like towels and like little floor mats kind of all over because it's gross to walk on. I got the cats. They get the zoomies. The towels end up all over the place. So I'm very, very looking forward to having my floors again. Although they have to rip out the rest of them first to then put the new ones in. I'm assuming they probably have to take out my fridge.
1: Okay.
0: My stove, the oven, the dishwasher. They're going to take all that out.
1: This is turning into a not daily win for me.
0: Like, but it's going to be finished.
1: If I were you, like all this extra work, I'd be like, well, you guys better finish it in one day.
0: I will be out of the apartment all day. They can do it themselves. They can move what they got to move.
1: It better be done by the time you get back. I'll say that right now.
0: All right, let's go on to the text line. Kristen says, the sun is shining and only two more school days and lunches to be made.
1: That's right, Kristen.
0: Nicole says, good morning, Marina and John. My daily win is I get to write my last exam of the school year today.
1: Shout out, Nicole!
0: And then it's summertime.
1: Yeah, baby!
0: Raya says, daily win, it's another beautiful sunny morning. Love waking up at 5:30 and it's sunny with blue skies. Also, got to see a beautiful sunset last night.
1: That
0: the sunset was stunning.
1: That is very pretty, Raya.
0: Night.
1: That is a very pretty photo. Mm.
0: If you do want to see more of the sunset, I posted a video from my balcony.
1: Oh, did you?
0: On our Facebook page.
1: Okay.
0: It's absolutely beautiful. Sheila says, daily win... Don't have to bring a coat or sweater to work.
1: Welcome to the club, Sheila.
0: I thought about that this morning.
1: Yeah,
0: I put on my tank top and then I walked out the door and I was like, nope, getting a sweater.
1: Yeah, now you're just in the sweater.
0: Now it's literally been on and off and on and off, on and off all morning. I don't know what if you're turning off the AC and turning it back on.
1: Not touched it once.
0: Courtney says, my daily win is my husband finally got rid of the box spring, and now I don't have to fight for my life to get in and out of the bed. Short people problem.
1: I get that, yo. I'm a short king out there.
0: Sometimes I feel like I need to put like a ladder or something for my cats to get up on the bed, especially Piglet, because he's a little chonky.
1: Yeah, a little
0: and
1: bit.
0: And he struggles to get up on the bed, but the problem is when he tries to get up and jump, he's like still half off the bed, so he claws into my legs to
1: get up.
0: He used to get onto the opposite side of the bed where it was just empty free space.
1: Yeah.
0: Now he's getting on my side of the bed.
1: Come on.
0: Where my legs are.
1: You gotta get rid of these cats, dog.
0: There's no way.
1: They cause nothing but problems. Your plants aren't sprouting now. One thing I am missing from my daily win regimen is Julia. Julia, what's going on?
0: Yeah, where's Julia at? Where's the caterpillar update?
1: Yeah, where are the caterpillars
0: at? The ladybug update.
1: The ladybugs update, because apparently there's more than one. Julia, please, for the love of God, let us know.
0: We live for this.
1: What's going on? It's the only reason I get out of bed in the morning. I'm like, what is Julia's daughter going to have for us today? And apparently it's nothing.
0: I wonder what's going to be after the caterpillars and the ladybugs.
1: Butterflies, right? Because the caterpillars at some point are going to crystallize, and they're little chrysalises.
0: Now, I'm assuming that these caterpillars are those like tent caterpillars.
1: Yep.
0: I don't think they turn into butterflies. I think they're just
1: caterpillars?
0: Moths, maybe?
1: Oh, that's worse. That's so much worse. I don't want to hear that. The caterpillars are bad enough.
0: She's got to worry about all of her clothes,
1: the curtains. The second they start friggin' flying around, it's the worst. Mysterious Stranger texted in, said, your fave is failing you, John. Mysterious Stranger and I had a little bit of a conversation not too long ago where I called Julia my favorite and they took offense to that.
0: Yes, I remember.
1: Well, Mysterious Stranger, I guess you're back in my good graces as number one for now. I'm still waiting on the text from Julia.
0: I love it. And the sun is shining today. So that should be a daily win for everybody.
1: Oh, 100%.
0: I know we got a 30% chance of showers.
1: 70% no chance.
0: Exactly. Look at the daily win right there.
1: Come on now.
0: Looking at the positive.
1: If you got a daily win, let us know right now at 780-791-1037.
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0: I'm living for Julia's stories.
1: Julia is my favorite once again. Sorry, Mysterious Stranger. Take the back seat for once.
0: She did text in, and I have been looking forward to reading this ever since it came in. So, Julia says, I picked up my daughter from school yesterday, and she told me we had to go for a short walk around the school. She brings me to a tree in the front and demands I climb the tree to get the caterpillars from the top of the tree because that is where she has been collecting them from, and they are too high for her to get.
1: I get it.
0: She cried. But the daily win is that I convinced her that we had to leave some caterpillars for the other kids. It's only fair because she already has a whole container. And I had to offer her an ice cream to get her to leave. You know, okay. Bribe her with ice cream.
1: Okay, Julia.
0: She goes, now I know where these things are coming from. Remember the ones on our tree all died.
1: Yep.
0: I'm surprised these things are still around. Go be moths already. My daughter hates moths. Just tell her that these caterpillars are baby moths. Maybe she'll stop collecting them.
1: I don't know if it'll change because they're not moths at the moment.
0: Show her a video of like the whole stages where it starts from a caterpillar to the cocoon.
1: Again, she might just want to keep them until they go into like their little chrysalises. This does not help Julia. I know kids. Kids are like, well, it's not a moth now. What's the problem?
0: That's fun. That's so funny.
1: It's like I'm not scared of little puppies that come in from the SPCA. I'm scared of the big dogs. Puppies sometimes turn into big dogs. Yeah, I'm not scared of the puppies at the moment. You know what I mean? So like it's the same thing with Julia's daughter and these caterpillars. It's like, well, they're not moths, not flying around. I could squish them with my fingers if I want. So I get it, Julia's daughter. I get it.
0: Okay. That's fair. Now, I like Shauna's daily win as well.
1: I was just going to bring that up, yeah.
0: You want to read it?
1: Okay, I would love to read it. Shauna said, my daily win, I get to listen to the two of you on my way to work.
0: Oh, stop it. But you better go vote for us on Best of.
1: Yeah, but then she sent like an upside down smiley face, and I only ever send that or I ever get it sent to me when it's like something's not great. It's like, oh, yay, It's kind of like sarcastic. You're like, okay. So I don't know what that's about, Shauna. I don't know if your phone fell upside down as you hit send and like it flipped the emoji. I don't know how that works, but
0: well, thank you for the compliment anyways.
1: If it is a compliment, if it's a backhanded compliment, listen, my voice should be fine tomorrow, okay?
0: I don't think she'd be texting in if it was a backhanded compliment.
1: Oh, you'd be surprised. People said they
0: especially
1: wanted to
0: shoot me on
1: Instagram for
0: not knowing. Especially if she's on her way to work, hopefully
1: not
0: driving and texting.
1: About the Beatles. Oh, that's why, because she said send a smiley face on her Siri thing. And
0: there you go. Okay. That's why it's upside down.
1: That makes sense. Thank you to everybody who texted in. A daily win, and don't forget, tomorrow being Wednesday, it's a little different, because we got
0: Wattbox!
1: Thank you. I could not do it.

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2: I'm Corey Atkinson. Here's what's trending on Play. Summer recreation options are continuing to grow for families in Fort McMurray. The Gregoire Skate Park will officially open today, just ahead of the final days of the school year. Organizers say the celebration will recognize the students and community members whose ideas and efforts help turn the project into a reality. Questions are being raised about how Alberta's new dual practice model could affect healthcare staffing. The Health Sciences Association of Alberta says surgeons depend on teams including technologists, respiratory therapists, pharmacists, and diagnostic imaging staff. Union officials argue attracting and retaining those workers in the public system should remain a priority. A Melville, Saskatchewan incident has left two Mounties seriously wounded and led to major charges against a local man. RCMP say officers responding to an assault report on 8th Avenue West in Melville were suddenly ambushed as they approached a home. Police say the call changed in an instant and the members did not return fire. Witnesses describe a neighbor dispute over a shed. A 55-year-old is charged with 11 offenses. Energy markets are closely watching developments in the Middle East as fuel prices decline. Gas Buddy's Patrick DeHaan says motorists have benefited from lower gasoline costs in recent weeks. Some ships continue to move through the Strait of Hormuz, but analysts caution any escalation involving Iran could quickly reverse the reverse downward trend. A warning is being issued to Alberta businesses and consumers as summer scam activity increases. The Better Business Bureau says fraudsters often target people planning vacations, attending concerts, or registering for community events. Officials recommend verifying organizations before making payments and remaining cautious of deals or opportunities that seem too good to be true. And Canada is investing billions of dollars to expand its ability to monitor the Arctic. A new agreement with Australia will see the construction of an over-the-horizon radar system designed to provide early warning of airborne and maritime threats. Federal officials say the project will support more than 2,000 jobs and strengthen continental defense. You can always access your local and Canadian news by downloading our app or visiting play1037.ca. That's what's trending on Play. I'm Corey Atkinson.
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3: Right now, 16 degrees. The sun is shining. Today, we're going to see a high of 25 with a 30% chance of showers this afternoon. With that also comes a risk of a thunderstorm. Tonight, going all the way down to 12, another 30% chance of showers and yet another risk of a thunderstorm.
4: Copy-paste for tomorrow, except 1 degree warmer, high of 26. Overnight, clear and a low of 13. And then we got sunshine, high of 28 for Thursday. Sunshine, high of 27 for Friday.

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2: I'm Marina Barnes. Today I'm speaking with Alex DeRoche, the general manager at the Suncor Energy Center for the Performing Arts. Thank you for joining me.
3: Yeah, thanks for having me.
2: So for anyone hearing about this for the first time, what exactly is the Fort McMurray Hootenanny?
3: So the Fort McMurray Hootenanny is our first ever fundraiser event that we're hosting at the Suncor Energy Center for the Performing Arts. It's a fun-filled Western theme in the evening featuring live entertainment from local artists, dancing, food, and community connection. We're trying to bring the residents together to see our space, what's available to them for their own rental, as well as the funds that are coming in to help bring us back up to date. We're really wanting to work on our riser system. It's 16 years old, and we feel that it needs a little bit of love.
2: Oh, yeah. Now, you just answered one of my questions. I was going to ask you how the funds raised at the Hootenanny help support the Suncor Energy Center for the Performing Arts and local arts programs.
3: Yeah. So, like I stated, our riser, 16 years old, needs a little bit of love, as well as we offer a lot of different programs, either through our programming or the community. We are a rental facility, so we have a lot of different groups that come in and they rent our classrooms, our dance studios, our theater, you name it, you can rent it. Our gym is a big one. And we want to keep it as clean and accessible to everybody.
2: Mm-hmm. Now, we know that Fort McMurray loves a good summer event. So what makes the Hootenanny different from maybe some other events that are happening this season?
3: That is a great question. Ours is a little bit different that it's less formal. Fort McMurray tends to kind of circle around the gala type event. They're very lavish and luxurious, which is fantastic. I love dressing up and getting ready. This one's a little bit more down to earth. You can come in your jeans. You can wear your cowboy hats, your trucker hats. We don't care. Just come as you are and live life to the fullest.
2: There you go. Now, who's the event for? Like, can anyone attend? Is there an age limit?
3: We are aiming towards 18 plus because there is going to be a bar service, but we kind of leave that up to the parents' discretion. Mm-hmm. We have 5 local bands that are playing, and they might have some language that's not appropriate for the youngest of children, but our bar service should be only for 18 plus.
2: Mm-hmm, absolutely. Finally, biggest question I'm going to ask you. I know you already let us know where it's happening, so just kind of reiterate where and when the Hootenanny is happening this year.
3: So the Fort McMurray Hootenanny will be happening at 230 Powder Drive, which is at the Suncor Energy Center for the Performing Arts. The doors will open at 6 p.m. and you are more than welcome to come right then or trickle in as your schedule allows.
2: And can we get tickets in advance?
3: Oh, absolutely. 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

0: Bruno Mars right here on Play Mornings. I'm John.
1: I'm Marina.
0: It is 8:50, which means we're just 10 minutes away from the new 2K playback. So call us Costco, baby, because we got the samples.
1: And boy, do we ever got the samples. This is stacked.
0: Is it?
1: Kicking it off with some Kid Cudi.
0: Oh, baby.
1: We'll throw in some Tay-Tay for
0: okay.
1: Ray Ray.
0: Okay.
1: We got Jay Sean and Lil Wayne.
0: Come on now.
1: How about some DJ Snake and Jay Biebs?
0: How about some?
1: How about some Cali Swag District?
0: I've never heard of them.
1: You've heard of Teach Me How to Dougie.
0: I've heard of Teach Me How to Dougie.
1: And we'll throw in some Flo Rida.
0: Ooh, all that and more coming up in the 2K playback now, just 9 minutes away.

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2: I'm Corey Atkinson. Here's what's trending on Play. Children will have another activity to add to their list of summer fun beginning this week. The regional municipality of Wood Buffalo is officially opening the new Gregoire Skate Park today with a ribbon-cutting ceremony and community celebration. Students, educators, municipal staff, and contractors who helped bring the project to life will be recognized. A healthcare union is raising concerns about Alberta's physician dual practice policy. The Health Sciences Association of Alberta says allowing some doctors to bill patients privately for surgeries could draw healthcare professionals away from the public system. The union warns existing staffing shortages could worsen, potentially increasing wait times for publicly funded care. Police say a Melville, Saskatchewan man faces 11 charges after two Mounties were shot and seriously hurt outside a home. Officers went to an assault call on 8th Avenue West when shots were fired as they arrived. RCMP say the members did not return fire. A witness reports a dispute with a neighbor over painting a shed. A 55-year-old is charged, including two counts of attempted murder, police said. Motorists are continuing to see some relief at the pump across North America. Gas Buddy analyst Patrick DeHaan says gasoline prices have been trending lower as concerns over major oil supply disruptions eased. However, uncertainty remains after Iran again suggested the Strait of Hormuz was closed, creating fresh concerns for global energy markets. People are being reminded to be careful when signing up for summer events and markets. The Better Business Bureau says scammers are posting fake advertisements seeking vendors for fairs and community events. Victims are directed to pay for booths through legitimate-looking websites, only to discover the event never existed and their information was compromised. And Canada is moving ahead with a major Arctic defense upgrade. The federal government has signed a $2.5 billion agreement with Australia to acquire an advanced over-the-horizon radar system. The technology will help detect aircraft and maritime threats approaching throughout the Arctic and is expected to begin operating by 2029. You can always access your local and Canadian news by downloading our app or visiting play1037.ca. That's what's trending on Play. I'm Corey Atkinson.
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3: Right now, 16 degrees and sunny. Today, we're going to see a high of 25 with a 30% chance of showers this afternoon. And with that comes a risk of a thunderstorm. Tonight, going all the way down to 12, another 30% chance of showers and another risk of a thunderstorm.

0: And guess what? Another 30% chance of showers and a risk of a thunderstorm in the afternoon for Wednesday. High of 26, feeling like 27 overnight. Clear skies down to 13, but back up to 28 with sunshine for Thursday and pretty much the same thing for Friday.
1: Warning. The next hour may cause sudden flashbacks to house parties.
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2: But still know every single word to.
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4: 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Are you ready?
1: 2K Playback.

0: at night.
1: Kraft dinner was a big staple in my household growing up. Nowadays, it's different.
2: It's because you're an adult.
1: It's not. I think they changed. I don't know if they changed the cheese. It's just, it's not as good as it was back in the day.
2: I don't.
1: We talked about this before with hot dogs.
2: And I don't know if I agree. I, at least in my entire adult life, the 4 years, it stayed consistent. And going all the way back to me eating it for 22 years, it stayed pretty much the same.
1: Interesting. Well, not so much anymore, as Katie's coming out with ramen, Katie.
2: Yeah, I don't know. I'm torn. It looks delicious.
1: It looks so good.
2: But I don't know if it will be as good as it does appear to be.
1: But that's the problem. Every time there's like an image of the food, it never looks like that. This is probably not even real food in the picture.
2: 100%.
1: 100%.
2: It's like when you get cereal in commercials, they use glue instead of milk.
1: Yeah, exactly. Yeah. Now, so it comes in, there's like a mild one, like your regular ramen Kraft dinner.
2: That.
1: And then they've got the medium and then the extra spicy. I can only imagine how spicy the extra spicy is.
2: Dude, the mild's probably going to be spicy.
1: Yeah,
2: to me,
1: no,
2: so I can imagine the medium.
1: I am so pumped for this. And the fact that it actually is going to be available in Canada makes it that
2: huge.
1: Much better.
2: It's props. When is it happening?
1: You know what? I tried to look that up. I don't know if it's already out. When does Ramen KD come out in Canada?
2: Foreseeable future?
1: It says July. Next month.
2: Yeah. Oh my God. We're like 8 days away.

0: Oh, flag on play.
1: I don't like this.
0: Flag on play.
1: Initially, flag it will be play. Available for exclusive tasting at select locations in Toronto.
0: Yep.
1: Vancouver.
0: I've heard of that place.
1: Calgary.
0: Heard of, oh.
1: And Winnipeg.
0: Okay. Counterpoint, Calgary's 7 hours.
1: Whoa. Did your voice just come back?
0: Calgary is 7 hours away. Hello? What just happened?
1: What just happened?
0: Whoa!
1: Are you back?
0: Hello, test, test, 1, 2, 3, 1, 2, 3.
1: Do the walkbox thing.
0: Walkbox!
1: Oh my God, you're back.
0: Dog, what just happened?
1: I don't know.
0: My body must have sucked them back up.
1: Oh my
0: They're now God. In my chest. Whoa!
1: I'm falling off my chair.
0: Whoa!
1: I can't even
0: Dog,
1: breathe.
0: This is weird. What just happened?
1: I'm on the ground. I can't breathe.
0: Wow. Okay, we're back, ladies and gentlemen. Sorry, mysterious stranger. I'm back to the whiny persona. Listen, counterpoint, Calgary is only 7 hours away. One of us could potentially make the truck.
1: Well, I mean, I'm going to Calgary in July, so.
0: There you go. You can
1: bring
0: the drive down.
1: I'll bring it back for us to try.
0: Beautiful.
1: Anybody else want some? I'll bring it back for you, too.
0: You're like the Krispy Kreme donut people on
1: yeah.
0: Facebook.
1: Yeah.
0: Like, I'm going to Edmonton.
1: Like the people
0: Anybody
1: that are
0: wants some?
1: Coming back from Newfoundland, and they're like, we got an empty truck. We'll bring you what you need.
0: Yeah.
1: I'll bring you your KD.

0: Virgie right here on Play Mornings. I'm John.
1: I'm Marina.
0: Not gonna say it. You're just gonna let me do
1: it? Yeah, go ahead.
0: Okay. You're not gonna... Usually you call me on the names. I said Virgie.
1: I know, I heard you.
0: And you're not... Okay, why am I online? Dot yeah, Dua Lupis or whatever I call her is the one you jump on. 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YMM. Head on over. Vote for us, please.
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0: Everybody who goes and votes and sends us a screenshot to 780-791-1037 will get a shout out on the air no matter how many names there are.
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0: Welcome to my house.
1: It's my house.
2: Flo Rida's My House to end off the show. And what a great song.
3: It's a fantastic song.
2: I've mentioned this before, but we had that bar back in Ontario called The Mansion. It was set up like a house. And I always said that should have been their theme song. And it wasn't. Like, missed opportunity.
3: Which, by the way, every time you say it, the fact that you think places need to... What is our theme song?
2: Ooh, I don't know. I have to think about it.
3: Because I don't know how many places in Barrie, Ontario had theme songs, but I've never walked into a place and been like, oh yeah, the Denny's theme song.
2: Yeah, like no place that I can recall had a theme song in Barrie, but it just, because they would make their weekend promos ahead of time, it was just in my head a missed opportunity that they didn't use that song as the backing for it.
3: Okay, that's fair. I understand that. Okay.
2: I don't mean like walking in the door and the song starts playing. Yeah. You know?
3: Motion detecting.
2: Yeah.
3: Welcome to my welcome to well yeah okay yeah I got you now I, got
2: I would
3: you.
2: Hate that song so much if that happened. But that's it. The show has come to an end.
3: That's
2: for
3: right.
2: Your Tuesday edition, but we'll be back for tomorrow. Now tomorrow's a big day.
3: Tomorrow's

0: huge day.
1: SPCA Pet of the Week Day. $50 gift card to Walkbox for daily wins. And I'm missing anything?
0: Last day of school.
1: Last day of school.
0: Yeah.
1: Holy Hannah.
0: It's come.
1: My gosh.
0: It means nothing for you and I.
1: Not at all.
0: As adults except, without children.
1: Except regular speed limits through school zones.
0: That's right. That's right. So you kids better look out because I put pedal to the metal.
1: Pedal to the metal. So, I don't know why I heard you say that backwards.
0: I also don't know.
1: My dyslexia is really showing
0: today.
1: Yeah,
0: apparently. Again, there is a gas leak over there. That's it. That's all from me.
1: Maria. Yep. Don't forget to text in your birthdays tomorrow.
0: That's right.
1: 740-780-791-1037. Same number for the daily wins, which, again, you have a chance to win a $50 gift card to Walkbox.
0: Walkbox.
1: He's back, baby.
0: For
1: His
0: now.
1: Voice is back.
0: We'll see
1: how it is tomorrow.
0: We'll see how I am tomorrow now that we've shifted to normalcy.
1: Yeah. Your voice just cracked, and then you were back to high-pitched, John.
0: Usually your voice cracks and it goes lower, but not me.
1: No, it's the opposite.
0: Not me.
1: All right, well, have a great rest of your day, and we'll catch you tomorrow on the Flippity Flip.

0: It's all brought to you by Mr. Lube Plus Tires in Fort McMurray. 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
1: I'm Corey Atkinson. Here's what's trending on Play. Another skate park is ready to challenge children's skills and creativity this summer. The new Gregoire Skate Park will officially open today at Greeley Road Elementary School. The community celebration will include remarks from local leaders, a blessing from an elder, and activities highlighting how the project evolved from concept to completion. Debate is continuing over Alberta's plan to expand surgical options through physician dual practice. The Health Sciences Association of Alberta says the policy risks creating a divide between patients who can pay privately and those relying on public care. The union is calling on the province to focus on recruitment, retention, and training. Two RCMP officers are recovering after being shot in Melville, Saskatchewan, and a man now faces multiple charges. Police say the officers answered a routine assault call on 8th Avenue West and were met with gunfire at the scene. They did not fire back. Investigators say a fight between neighbors about painting a shed may have led to the incident. A 55-year-old faces 11 charges, including attempted murder. Fuel prices are moving lower, but analysts warn the outlook remains uncertain. Patrick Dahan of Gas Buddy says oil markets have calmed since recent diplomatic efforts involving Iran, helping reduce gasoline and diesel prices. Even so, conflicting reports about shipping through the Strait of Hormuz continue to keep traders and energy companies on edge. Consumers are being urged to verify vacation rentals and event tickets before sending money online. The Better Business Bureau says summer is a busy season for fraudsters, with fake accommodation listings and concert ticket scams among the most common schemes. Experts recommend confirming details through official sources and researching sellers before making purchases. And work is set to begin on July 1st on a new long-range radar system designed to strengthen Arctic sovereignty. Canada has finalized a deal with Australia to acquire over-the-horizon radar technology capable of detecting threats far beyond the Earth's curvature. Ottawa says the project will improve northern surveillance and support NORAD modernization. You can always access your local and Canadian news by downloading our app or visiting play1037.ca. That's what's trending on Play. I'm Corey Atkinson.
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2: A mix of sun and cloud to start the day with a chance of a shower and a risk of a thunderstorm this afternoon. Daytime high of 26. Clouds and showers becoming clear overnight tonight with a risk of a thunderstorm, low of 12. For tomorrow, Wednesday, we are looking for a sunny day with a high of 27.
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1: I'm back. Sorry that I wasn't here yesterday. Do you want the truth or do you want to lie?
2: How was the game?
1: The game. Which game? Dave the Diver?
2: The Canada game.
1: Well, I was asleep during it.
2: Yeah, I'm sure you were.
1: I was awakened by my husband going, "Ugh! Oh, my God!" And I said, "What's wrong?" And he said, "Ugh! You don't want to know." And I said, "Then stop making that noise."
2: Yeah, it sounds like he wanted you to know.
1: He did want me to know.
2: But they won. It was good.
1: RIP his leg. Kone's leg.
2: Yeah, that was sad.
1: But you know what was cool?
2: Having a day off for free.
1: I was going to say, the fact that he had a mangled leg and then still like sat up and waved, that was really cool. But also the next few days off is going to be nice for him.
2: Yeah, he'll really enjoy it. I mean, where are they? In Vancouver? Well, supposed to be nice this time of year.
1: Maybe he has his laptop and he can play Dave the Diver. Bad boy.

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1: Play with Ty and Millions.
2: So I saw something interesting advertised to me the other day. It's called Splashin'.
3: Sure.
2: And I'm not gonna lie, I didn't look too much in it.
3: Sounds like a water park app.
2: Yeah, you'd think. So it's got 4.8 ratings, 59,000 ratings on the App Store, and it says Splashin', the number one app for seniors.
3: Like a senior-based water park?
2: I think it's, well, it says Senior Assassin Water Wars. So I think it's old people spraying each other with water guns.
3: I don't think it's actually for seniors.
2: That's what it looks like.
3: No, it's a competitive water tournament to play with your friends.
2: It says 18-plus 18-plus adventure.
3: It says it's looking for senior assassins. What does that mean? What is this app?
2: I don't know. And I don't know what's going on in senior communities. I know that they really like pickleball, which is like not a safe sport. I know this because my parents and my aunts and uncles have all been to the hospital because of pickleball. So I think maybe this is just like less contact pickleball. You can just like shoot people with water guns and you get points for that. Again, senior assassins might just be like high-level assassins, but it is giving old people shooting each other with water guns.
3: It's giving old people swinging vibe is actually what I would say.
2: No, I also agree, but here's the thing. Where's TLC when you need them? I think this is a TLC show. Why are we talking about it and it's not a show?
3: Absolutely, because we all want to watch old people date.
2: Golden Bachelor did very, very well.
3: Didn't do numbers?
2: Well, it didn't end well because of the...
3: deaths?
2: No.
3: Oh.
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2: Today I'm speaking with Desiree Jarvis, the early year supervisor at the Children's Center. 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
3: So the Children's Center has actually been in Fort McMurray since 1992. 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
1: A Croatian freediver achieved one of the most extraordinary feats in human history by holding his breath underwater for, guess, how long?
2: Okay, I actually just learned that people who have been training for this can do up to an hour.
1: That's not possible.
2: No, I've heard that.
1: That's not possible.
2: Okay, so let's say...
1: What are they, a superhuman?
2: Like, I don't know. All I can do is like 30 seconds and I think I'm dying.
1: Yeah.
2: But I've also smoked my whole life.
1: Okay.
2: I don't know.
1: Just shoot. Take a shot.
2: Hold on, I gotta try. Just one sec.
1: All right, 1, 2, 3, 4, 5. 5 seconds. That's pretty good.
2: 17 seconds.
1: 29 minutes and 3 seconds. A new Guinness World Record.
2: I just think they can breathe water then.
1: They got gills?
2: Yeah, like something like that. They just take the oxygen from water. Fish do. And that's it.
1: He almost does look like he has gills on his ribs. So it is possible.
2: So is that cheating? Is that cheating?
1: I mean, I'll allow it, but I wouldn't make it.
2: I mean, if you go through all the surgeries to install gills,
1: you can install those.
2: Then
1: yeah,
2: you can have the world record.
1: It's like pit my ride, and they'll just chop it up.
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0: 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Let's go to
1: work. 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
2: Hats.
1: Any place that had a tent at any event.
2: Lanyards.
1: It had to do with your phone.
2: Oh, a pop socket.
1: Yeah.
2: Yeah. We used to give them away.
1: Everywhere did. Mm-hmm. And then everyone kind of hated them.
2: Mm. Well, they're annoying. You can't put your phone in your pocket. It's good.
1: But guess what?
2: They've
1: changed it. They've made a flat pop socket.
2: And that's what everybody wanted.
1: That's what we all wanted. They were too bulky. Now they've done it. They finally made a flat pop socket. So they're back.
2: It's great. Honestly, all the things that are going on in the world, that's the thing I'm glad someone was working on.
1: It did help me from dropping my phone on my face many times.
2: Do you have the phone finger, by the way?
1: What's phone finger?
2: So it's your pinky finger. There's like a, yeah, you do. I can see it from here. There's an indent in your right hand or whatever hand you hold your phone on. There's an indent
1: from holding your phone.
2: Oh, well, most people get it from holding their phone. Ty's got it from Fight Club. But check your pinky finger. If there's like an indent in the middle of it, it's from your phone. And evolution is amazing.
1: You probably want a pop socket.
2: Oh.
1: You probably want one.
2: Yeah, that too.
1: Yeah.
3: When Teams is muted,
0: turn play up.
3: Ty and Millian.

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6: A mix of sun and cloud to start the day with a chance of a shower and a risk of a thunderstorm this afternoon. Daytime high of 26. Clouds and showers becoming clear overnight tonight with a risk of a thunderstorm, low of 12. For tomorrow, Wednesday, we are looking for a sunny day with a high of 27.
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1: I would ask you a question that I think is the bravest question anyone's ever asked in radio and okay. As an influencer.
2: All right.
1: Am I stupid?
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1: A couple weeks ago, I had one of the craziest mansplaining experiences of my entire life.
2: Was it the one I was at?
1: It was the one you were at, where I asked Ty if you had to be born and raised at a country to be part of the World Cup. Mm-hmm. And some dude almost flung himself across the bar to say, let me break it down to you, and then explained how to play soccer to me. You know, the game that we've all played our entire lives. I know what the ball is. I know where it's going. It's not like he was explaining offside. Don't get me wrong. I do understand that there's a lot of nuance to soccer, and there's a lot of interesting rules that aren't basics. But think of you got to kick the ball to the goal situation.
2: It was also weird because you were asking me.
1: I was.
2: I wasn't man enough to answer it.
1: It was insulting to you as well.
2: I work in football, so it's okay.
1: He jumped over the bar, and I was obviously insulted, but kind of, I don't know, took it on the chin, moved on.
2: I was just stunned. I was waiting for him to be like, wait a second. Why am I explaining this? Aren't you the PA announcer for the Calvary FC?
1: I know, buddy.
2: He didn't do it.
1: I know. Probably didn't feel good for you either.
2: No, ego hit.
1: But I'm starting to realize that I think people think I'm stupid. Maybe I am. Honestly, I'm going to say this fully expecting that maybe I am just dumb. But do I look like I'm stupid, do you think?
2: I think maybe we do. Yeah. We are radio hosts, so
1: that's our career.
2: Yeah, we got a diploma in broadcasting.
1: Speak for yourself. I dropped out.
2: I also dropped out, but they still gave me one.
1: I didn't get one. Today, I said to my husband, hey, have you seen my mic? Because I've got this little portable mic in my house just to do some work. I said, have you seen my mic anywhere? He goes, oh, yeah. Have you looked in your office?
2: They started mansplaining what an office was to you?
1: No, he just asked if I looked in my office, the place where I keep all of my equipment. Yeah. Yeah, dude.
2: Where was it?
1: It was on my bedside table. But I looked in my office. And then I was watching some show with some friends. And they explained the concept of the show. Well, it was Heated Rivalry. They explained the concept of the show to me. And I'm like, do all of you think I'm brain dead? I don't know.
2: They're really breaking it down.
1: I know. And now
2: it's an episodic series.
1: Yeah. No, honestly.
2: It releases weekly. And you have to tune in to see what's going to happen next.
1: But when it's weekly, that means once a week. And I'm like, man, at this point, so many people are doing it to me that I must look, act, or be stupid.
0: Who says you can't have fun while you work?
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1: I'm Corey Atkinson. Here's what's trending on Play. Children will have another activity to add to their list of summer fun beginning this week. The regional municipality of Wood Buffalo is officially opening the new Gregoire Skate Park today with a ribbon-cutting ceremony and community celebration. Students, educators, municipal staff, and contractors who helped bring the project to life will be recognized. A healthcare union is raising concerns about Alberta's physician dual practice policy. The Health Sciences Association of Alberta says allowing some doctors to bill patients privately for surgeries could draw healthcare professionals away from the public system. The union warns existing staffing shortages could worsen, potentially increasing wait times for publicly funded care. Police say a Melville, Saskatchewan man faces 11 charges after two Mounties were shot and seriously hurt outside a home. Officers went to an assault call on 8th Avenue West when shots were fired as they arrived. RCMP say the members did not return fire. A witness reports a dispute with a neighbor over painting a shed. A 55-year-old is charged, including two counts of attempted murder, police said. Motorists are continuing to see some relief at the pump across North America. Gas Buddy analyst Patrick DeHaan says gasoline prices have been trending lower as concerns over major oil supply disruptions eased. However, uncertainty remains after Iran again suggested the Strait of Hormuz was closed, creating fresh concerns for global energy markets. People are being reminded to be careful when signing up for summer events and markets. The Better Business Bureau says scammers are posting fake advertisements seeking vendors for fairs and community events. Victims are directed to pay for booths through legitimate-looking websites, only to discover the event never existed and their information was compromised. And Canada is moving ahead with a major Arctic defense upgrade. The federal government has signed a $2.5 billion agreement with Australia to acquire an advanced over-the-horizon radar system. The technology will help detect aircraft and maritime threats approaching throughout the Arctic and is expected to begin operating by 2029. You can always access your local and Canadian news by downloading our app or visiting play1037.ca. That's what's trending on Play. I'm Corey Atkinson.
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0: Cloudy with a chance of showers and the risk of an afternoon thunderstorm, high 25. Tonight, partly cloudy and the chance of showers with the risk of an evening thunderstorm and a low of 12. Tomorrow, partly cloudy and a chance of showers with the risk of an afternoon thunderstorm and a high of 26. Thursday, sunny and 28. Friday, sunny and 27. Saturday, partly cloudy and 27. And on Sunday, partly cloudy and 25.
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0: I'm Corey Atkinson with your look at sports. The 6-11 Fort McMurray Giants were idle last night after their Sunday tripleheader, and they'll be off again tonight before they host 15-6 Okotoks for the first of four games tomorrow night in WCBL action. Over in Toronto, Shane Bieber is set to pitch tonight as the Toronto Blue Jays host the Houston Astros. The right-hander returns after missing time with elbow inflammation and will face Astros starter Peter Lambert. Toronto won the opener 4-2 and has taken five of its last six games. At the World Cup, four matches are scheduled, including a must-win Group L game in Toronto between Panama and Croatia. Other World Cup games see England face Ghana, Portugal meets Uzbekistan, and Colombia plays the Democratic Republic of Congo. In the WNBA, Las Vegas hosts New York in a clash of second-place teams. In Canadian Elite Basketball League play, first-place Scarborough visits Ottawa. And in the NBA, Giannis was traded from Milwaukee to Miami in a major deal that includes multiple first-round picks and players. That is your look at sports. I'm Corey Atkinson.
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1: Coming up, we are dumb, it turns out.
2: 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We knew that. I think we knew that.
1: We'll explain why. We were proven wrong by a text just now. That's coming up next.
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1: We have a double follow-up.
2: Wow. Okay, so most recently we were talking about if we were stupid because people talk to us like we're stupid. And we've been corrected that we're hot.

0: so we're stupid. Not my saying. We got a text that said
1: that
0: we're hot.
1: That was a text that said that, yeah.
0: We're hot, so maybe we are stupid. And then the other follow-up
1: was about this app we were talking about earlier in the show called Splashin'. Mm-hmm. And we both thought it was like some senior dating app, some underground lore, because it was like senior assassins get ready to be splashing.
0: Yeah, elderly people hitting each other with water guns.
1: Water balloons or something. But we also thought like maybe this is some sort of like swinging thing with the senior community. And then I looked at you and I said, wait a second, because we got this text. And it was from someone who said that they were a teacher.
0: Mm-hmm.
1: And it clicked with me. Finally.
0: We are stupid.
1: I sat there and I went, wait a second here. They mean senior in high school, not old elderly people.
0: Yeah. Yeah. Because Senior Assassin is a game that you play
1: and
0: when
1: seniors
0: you're...
1: seniors are like what you're in grade high
0: 12.
1: School. Yeah.
0: Grade 12.
1: It's not just like people in the... Yeah.
0: So
1: from
0: I
1: my
0: think,
1: grandpa.
0: I remember when I was working in spray tanning a few years ago, the girls that got spray tans wore this specific color and people knew not to shoot them with this water gun. So I should have known that. So to follow up, Senior Assassin is a fun game that grade 12s play right before they graduate. And are we stupid? Yes.
1: I regret signing my grandpa up for that app. He's 103 years old.
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2: Today I'm speaking with the general manager for the Fort McMurray Giants, Josh Iannetti. Can you tell me a little bit about the Henny and Lenny Aloha celebration?
3: Oh, I am super excited for this. So anybody that didn't see our announcement on June 4th, we are going to be making history in Fort McMurray. So we're going to be attempting the Guinness World Record for the most amount of Aloha shirts worn at an event. So it's going to be an absolutely massive day. I'm anticipating over 3,000 people in this stadium rocking Hawaiian shirts. It's going to be on a Saturday, August 1st at 6 o'clock. And yeah, we're going to be tearing the roof off this place. There's been an absolute buzz in this stadium. I'm very happy to see all the support we've got out into the ball club this year. And, you know, we only got more to come. I'm super excited for the rest of the season.
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1: What's the worst emotional support animal you've seen online?
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1: Well, we got it beat.
2: It's a beat?
1: No, we got it beat. It's a fish. I'll tell you more coming up.
2: I'm confused.
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1: Let's go to work.
2: A man is going viral for bringing in an emotional support trout on his flight.
3: Okay.
2: The trout's,
3: say more.
2: The trout's name is Luna. Common name we learned today.
3: I know, but we met a person named Luna.
2: Yeah, we didn't meet a fish.
3: No.
2: The fish traveled in a custom water-filled carrier, complete with a filtration system, allowing it to safely accompany its owner through the airports.
3: Okay, so it was alive.
2: Yes. No, it wasn't a dead fish.
3: Well, I was just like, I know you can't take meat cross-border.
2: Yeah.
3: But if it's alive meat, it's fine. And this was allowed?
2: Yeah, they allowed it. You can't bring shampoo, but you can bring a whole fish.
3: Do you want to hear something diabolical that my parents did for me when I was a kid?
2: What?
3: We brought my beta fish to the Grand Canyon in an ice cream bucket. I swear to God.
2: Why?
3: We could call my mother right now and she would tell.
2: Was it emotional support?
3: I guess so. I don't really care too much. His name was Sapphire. Lived for 4 years. Beta fish. And really didn't care about the Grand Canyon. We kept saying, look.
2: And probably couldn't see through the ice cream bucket.
3: It was a cloudy one. But I didn't feel good about it.
2: This fish can't see anything. Like, I'm looking at the tank.
3: Is it not a clear tank?
2: It is, but like, he can't see anything.
3: I don't know. When was the last time a fish was in the sky? This is probably nice for him.
2: Yeah, he loves it. He loves flying. Fishes love flying.
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1: For some reason, I am at the top of our fantasy FIFA World Cup League.
2: Which is crazy because you were near the bottom.
1: I was near the bottom and I'm at the tippity top. And no one's treated me any differently.
2: Well, it's been
1: this is why I don't play fantasy sports.
2: Has it been 7 hours since you've been to the top?
1: I've been at the top since the day before.

0: yesterday.
1: Oh, sorry. I forgot my confetti cannon.
0: Yeah, no one cares.
1: Yeah, when you didn't win, no one cares.
0: So if
1: there's
0: I do
1: still
0: win?
1: Like, there's still like a month.
0: Okay. Well, you're in sixth.
1: Yeah, that's awesome. I'm really excited, but it's not over, so no one should celebrate yet.
0: And there's only 15 of us. But.
1: I know.
0: I think I'm at least, like, I've got like 45 points on you.
1: And I'm very happy for you, but what do you want?
0: I don't know, just like some special treatment, I guess, or like, I don't know, a crown of some sort.
1: I bought you some chips today. Does that count?
0: Yeah, I mean, I guess I'll take that. That there. Works.
2: The only thing getting you through that spreadsheet.
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0: play with Ty and Millions.
1: Got your fun fact of the day.
2: So also the headline of the day.
1: Yeah. Well, earlier this week, I posted trying this random guy's like fun Coca-Cola freestyle flavor.
2: Oh,
1: If you don't know the Coca-Cola freestyle, it's that weird machine you see a lot of cinemas. I think it's mostly Landmark that has them, but Wendy's have them as well.
2: McDonald's too.
1: You've seen them at a McDonald's?
2: Oh, yeah.
1: Okay, cool. They're my favorite machine ever. 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They've got lots of sugar-free options, but they also have infusion options. If you have not experienced a freestyle machine, I encourage you to go do that tonight. They're, dare I say, electric.
2: It'd be an electric night, yeah.
1: But did you know, the guy that invented them, he made incredibly precise infusion pumps that have never been created before, which not only meant they could give medications to teeny tiny babies safely, but it's also used for insulin pumps and portable dialysis machines. This was made for Coca-Cola Freestyle to make you a little cherry Coke, to make you a little pineapple ginger ale, if you will.
2: The lime Sprite, yeah.
1: Whatever you like. They've started using it. It's called a Cloaca, C-L-O-A-C-A. And they started using it in preemie babies and many other things. And it's all because of the Coca-Cola Freestyle. Listen, wow. I like my cherry vanilla pineapple Diet Coke. And if that saves babies because I drink it so much, I'll allow it.
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5: From the Harvard Media News Center, here is your Fort McMurray weather. Today, partly cloudy with a chance of showers and the risk of an afternoon thunderstorm, high 25. Tonight, partly cloudy and the chance of showers with the risk of an evening thunderstorm and a low of 12. Tomorrow, partly cloudy and a chance of showers with the risk of an afternoon thunderstorm and a high of 26. Thursday, sunny and 28. Friday, sunny and 27. Saturday, partly cloudy and 27. And on Sunday, partly cloudy and 25.

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1: Millions, you know, I'm always exploring the dark web, those sites like Expedia, Reddit.
2: Right, yes, the dark web.
1: Absolutely.
2: Yeah.
1: And I saw a post on one of them. I can't remember which site it was, Expedia or Reddit. It was like, what was something that was no longer exciting for you once you became an adult?
2: I think there's a lot of things.
1: But there's like some that just hurt a little more.
2: Not Disneyland, I can tell you that much. Disneyland's still very exciting, personally. But what's not exciting for you as a grown-up?
1: I said getting new toothpaste.
2: Was that exciting as a kid?
1: Yeah, it was awesome.
2: Because it tasted like bubblegum?
1: Yeah.
2: You know, you can still use those.
1: I've tried.
2: Oh, okay.
1: The first day of school, it's just kind of annoying now because there's teenagers everywhere when I'm walking.
2: I was thinking a potluck. When you're younger, you're like excited to try the new thing and like, oh, we're all getting together, we're being adults. And now you're like, oh my God, what dip? Every dip is the same. It all starts with $75 cream cheese.
1: A Facebook friend request.
2: Now it's just annoying and it's probably your old coworker.
1: Yep.
2: Yeah.
1: A cardboard box.
2: Was a cardboard box exciting?
1: Oh my God, let me tell you. It was electric.
2: Driving. When you're a kid, it's like, oh, I get to drive, I get to be behind the wheel. And you're like, we can call a stranger to pick us up now. They're really good at that.
1: Yeah, it'll be like $8. It's fine.
2: 18.
1: I didn't drive when I was a kid. That's cool that you did that, though.
2: You didn't drive when you were a kid?
1: No, that's pretty BA of you. That was from Expedia, though. I did double check. That was the Expedia forum.
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1: Remember, I guess back in the day, I don't know if they still do this, when they used to get an Oracle elephant to paint who they thought was going to win the Stanley Cup.
2: I don't remember that.
1: Oh, I feel like elephants did this for a while.
2: There was a lot of animal oracles out there.
1: Well, there is another one for the World Cup, and it is out of Toronto. It's called Swimbappe. Like, Mbappe.
2: Love him.
1: I do love Mbappe a lot, but
2: no, I was talking about Swimbappe.
1: I also love Swimbappe, and it is a little goldfish that is in a tank where half of it is one team, the other half is the other. They drop Mr. Swimbappe, the goldfish, in, and whoever side he swims to is going to win the game. He's got 14 right.
2: Wow.
1: Out of, I think it was

0: 28, 10 draws, 4 wrong picks, but 14 correct predictions. And do I believe that the fish is an oracle? No. Do I like a little fun? Absolutely.
1: He's got his own social media.
0: Swimbappe!
1: It says the Oracle Goldfish predicting the winners of every match.
0: He's doing his best. Listen, you can't put a lot of, I don't know.
1: Tax?
0: On a fish's opinion.
1: Unless you're a gambler.
0: Well, I mean, you shouldn't if you're a gambler. What kind of things are you gambling with?
1: I'm just saying, I know people who have gambled on far more for far less.
0: All I'm saying is the goldfish has the memory of a goldfish. Probably doesn't remember the last World Cup.
2: When teams is needed,
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1: You want to smell like something that's extinct?
2: Like what? An animal?
1: A dinosaur.
2: Whoa.
1: No, you can actually smell like old plant that doesn't exist anymore. The brand Future Society creates perfumes based on the scents of extinct plants, using biotechnology to reconstruct the fragrances from DNA of preserved specimens. Examples of the scents include Invisible Woods. Never heard of it. It's inspired by the extinct Indian flower, Wendlandia angustifolia.
2: Have you been practicing this? Well, you're just a good reader.
1: I was worried about mispronouncing it, so I tested it out. But can you imagine if you're like, what's that smell? And somebody was like, that's Wendlandia angustifolia.
2: That sounds fancy.
3: Ryder and Lisa. Ooh.

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14: From the Harvard Media News Center, here is your Fort McMurray weather. Today, partly cloudy with a chance of showers and the risk of an afternoon thunderstorm. High 25. Tonight, partly cloudy and the chance of showers with the risk of an evening thunderstorm and a low of 12. Tomorrow, partly cloudy and a chance of showers with the risk of an afternoon thunderstorm and a high of 26. Thursday, sunny at 28. Friday, sunny and 27. Saturday, partly cloudy and 27. And on Sunday, partly cloudy and 25.
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1: Play Afternoons with Ryder and Lisa.
2: Some new things have been added to the list of items you're not allowed to travel with. Specifically from checked luggage, they're no longer allowing you to pack cordless curling irons. Didn't know those were a thing.
3: Okay.
2: Cordless flat irons or spare gas cartridges. 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
3: No.
2: Okay. It makes sense to me that they wouldn't be in checked bags if they get bumped and turned on, and they don't need to be plugged in to be turned on. It's just a button. It would get very hot in your suitcase. That seems like a very reasonable choice. This made me wonder a bit, though. What is allowed? So, no problem for travelers who are planning to depart and are packing a live lobster. Still allowed. Christmas lights, cowboy spurs, antlers, wands, lightsabers, coffee machines, and magic eight balls.
3: Oh, thank goodness. My next vacation will not be affected.
4: No, I said magic eight balls.
3: No. Not funny.
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1: The next live-action movie has been announced from something that shaped our childhood.
2: Pogs.
1: No. That'd be a really tough live-action film, just cardboard circles.
2: Clearly you didn't have a metal one.
1: You could get metal slammers, but that was kind of cheating, and it was only for the rich kids. Anyway, it's not Pogs. Nothing to do with Pogs. Next guess.
2: I don't know.
1: Why are you upset? Because I made a good point?
2: You hated my Pogs suggestion.
1: It was a terrible suggestion. Like Thundercats, now there's a suggestion. Here's what it is. You ready?
2: Uh-huh.
1: Archie.
2: What? Now, we already did Riverdale.
1: I know we did Riverdale, but Riverdale was such a far stretch from what Archie was about.
2: True. There were some twists and turns. I loved to hate watch Riverdale.
1: Season one of Riverdale was really good.
2: It was a good start.
1: And then it just got strange.
2: Remember, what did they call the drug they were dealing? Jingle Jangle? Get me out of here.
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13: Me not working hard. Yeah, right, picture that with a Kodak. Or better yet, go to Times Square, take a picture of me with a Kodak. Took my life from negative to positive. I just want y'all to know that.

0: asking you if you've ever used a fake persona, a fake profile to text or on social media.
1: I'm like being so vulnerable right now, so you can judge me all you want, but I know other people listening have done something like this. So this was so long ago, like beginning of Facebook, okay? And I can't believe I'm telling you this. My boyfriend broke up with me and I was so mad. And so I made a fake account that was a dude and I was commenting on my own pics to see if he'd notice.
0: Oh my God.
1: And he didn't. But someone else messaged me and they were like, Lisa, we know that's you. And then I shut it down. It was a lesson to be learned to not be a loser. I was young. It's cringe, I know. But I've never cyberbullied someone I know. I've never used it to like be rude to someone.
0: Did you have like a Facebook profile picture of a dude you found on Google?
1: I don't remember. I don't like thinking about it. I'm pretty sure his name was like Greg or something.
0: Liam Evans.
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8: From the Harvard Media News Center, here is your Fort McMurray weather. Tonight, partly cloudy and a chance of showers with the risk of an evening thunderstorm and a low of 12. Tomorrow, partly cloudy and the chance of showers with the risk of an afternoon thunderstorm and a high of 26. Thursday, sunny and 28. Friday, sunny and 27. Saturday, partly cloudy and 27. Sunday, partly cloudy and 25. And then on Monday, partly cloudy with a chance of showers and a high of 23.
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0: Afternoons with Ryder and Lisa.
1: This text says, I use a fake name for all my food critiques.
2: What?
1: So when you're like throwing down in the comment section about a restaurant you didn't like, you got a fake profile to do it.
2: So my brother-in-law does this and my sister gets so embarrassed because...
1: He real names himself.
2: He real names himself and she's like, my husband is like a number one reviewer on Google. Mm-hmm. She's like, it's so embarrassing because I'll comment on my food and then he'll write, my wife didn't particularly enjoy blank. So now she has to lie to him when they go for dinner. She's always like, this is so good. Is her like chicken's undercooked? She's sick for 2 weeks after. And it's like just to save her online persona that her husband is.
1: He takes her back to that same restaurant every like second Thursday.
2: If you have like a wholesome story of like a fake account you use maybe for your business or whatever, maybe to get conversations going or the algorithm, that's fine. But if you are listening and you're young and you're vulnerable, there's going to be fake accounts out there. There's going to be bots. Mm-hmm. And just know that all of it stems from insecurity and people who are not doing okay. Truly, you have to remember that.
1: Okay.
2: But.
1: Well, thanks for the lesson.
2: It's true. That was me.
1: Now, kids, if you could sit around. After you just told us that you had a
2: big
1: dude profile to pump your own tires.
2: And I would comment on my own profile pictures. I'd be like, oh, you look so hot.
1: It stems from insecurity.
2: It does. I was very insecure.
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1: We're talking about fake profiles, fake numbers, I guess.
2: Mm-hmm. So tell us your story. This one here, I have a fake profile. I share it with my friends so we can creep our exes on social media.
1: Top notch.
2: But what if they have a private account? Makes it really hard to creep.
1: Well, their fake profile must be a hottie.
2: That anyone would accept.
1: Yeah.
2: Oh, no.
0: Ryder and Lisa on Play.

0: It's all brought to you by Mr. Lou Plus Tires in Fort McMurray. The Multicultural Association Wood Buffalo hosting their annual festival June 26th, this Friday from 5 to 10 p.m. at Heritage Village Park. Canada Day, all kinds of fun happening, kicking it off June the 30th in the evening with a free community concert with headliner the Dorina Harvey Band with fireworks at 11 p.m. at McDonald Island Park. 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The Hello Summer Music Festival happening the weekend after Canada Day, July 4th and 5th, Saturday and Sunday night, with headliner Simple Plan and Bailey Zimmerman. 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And finally, on July the 11th, Fort McMurray Hootenanny is going to be taking place with music, barbecue, and dance starting at 7 p.m. at the Suncor Energy Center for the Performing Arts.
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3: I'm Corey Atkinson. Here's what's trending on Play. Children will have another activity to add to their list of summer fun beginning this week. The regional municipality of Wood Buffalo is officially opening the new Gregoire Skate Park today with a ribbon-cutting ceremony and community celebration. Students, educators, municipal staff, and contractors who helped bring the project to life will be recognized. A healthcare union is raising concerns about Alberta's physician dual practice policy. The Health Sciences Association of Alberta says allowing some doctors to bill patients privately for surgeries could draw healthcare professionals away from the public system. The union warns existing staffing shortages could worsen, potentially increasing wait times for publicly funded care. Police say a Melville, Saskatchewan man faces 11 charges after two Mounties were shot and seriously hurt outside a home. Officers went to an assault call on 8th Avenue West when shots were fired as they arrived. RCMP say the members did not return fire. A witness reports a dispute with a neighbor over painting a shed. A 55-year-old is charged, including two counts of attempted murder, police said. Motorists are continuing to see some relief at the pump across North America. Gas Buddy analyst Patrick DeHaan says gasoline prices have been trending lower as concerns over major oil supply disruptions eased. However, uncertainty remains after Iran again suggested the Strait of Hormuz was closed, creating fresh concerns for global energy markets. People are being reminded to be careful when signing up for summer events and markets. The Better Business Bureau says scammers are posting fake advertisements seeking vendors for fairs and community events. Victims are directed to pay for booths through legitimate-looking websites, only to discover the event never existed and their information was compromised. And Canada is moving ahead with a major Arctic defense upgrade. The federal government has signed a $2.5 billion agreement with Australia to acquire an advanced over-the-horizon radar system. The technology will help detect aircraft and maritime threats approaching throughout the Arctic and is expected to begin operating by 2029. You can always access your local and Canadian news by downloading our app or visiting play1037.ca. That's what's trending on Play. 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
3: I'm Corey Atkinson with your look at sports. The 6-11 Fort McMurray Giants were idle last night after their Sunday tripleheader, and they'll be off again tonight before they host 15-6 Okotoks for the first of four games tomorrow night in WCBL action. Over in Toronto, Shane Bieber is set to pitch tonight as the Toronto Blue Jays host the Houston Astros. The right-hander returns after missing time with elbow inflammation and will face Astros starter Peter Lambert. Toronto won the opener 4-2 and has taken five of its last six games. At the World Cup, four matches are scheduled, including a must-win Group L game in Toronto between Panama and Croatia. Other World Cup games see England face Ghana, Portugal meets Uzbekistan, and Colombia plays the Democratic Republic of Congo. In the WNBA, Las Vegas hosts New York in a clash of second-place teams. In Canadian Elite Basketball League play, first-place Scarborough visits Ottawa. And in the NBA, Giannis was traded from Milwaukee to Miami in a major deal that includes multiple first-round picks and players. That is your look at sports. I'm Corey Atkinson.
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3: From the Harvard Media News Center, here is your Fort McMurray weather. Tonight, partly cloudy and a chance of showers with the risk of an evening thunderstorm and a low of 12. Tomorrow, partly cloudy and the chance of showers with the risk of an afternoon thunderstorm and a high of 26. Thursday, sunny and 28. Friday, sunny and 27. Saturday, partly cloudy and 27. Sunday, partly cloudy and 25. And then on Monday, partly cloudy with a chance of showers and a high of 23.
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1: We're talking fake profiles. You ever had one?
2: This one here, we'll keep it anonymous. I did something similar to Lisa's. I made an account on MSN Messenger back in the day, tried to chat with my then boyfriend to see if he'd cheat on me. I was so insecure.
1: Fire away, Will. What do you got for us?
3: I created one a while ago, a fake Facebook account, to hit on my cousin's girlfriend to prove that she's willing to cheat on him.
2: Did she respond?
3: Yes.
2: And she was into it.
3: Even sent me nude photos.
2: No.
3: Yep.
2: What was your profile picture?
3: There was none.
2: She was willing to send nudes to an unknown face?
3: Yep.
1: Man, what's her Facebook page?
2: Stop.
1: What?
2: So are they still together, or was there a point proven?
1: Here's the plot twist. Will, after he got the nudes, is like, I'm not saying nothing.
2: I'm keeping this to myself.
3: Yeah, they broke up. Like, I look after my cousin. I grew up with the guy.
2: Yeah, totally.
1: Thank you for the call. We appreciate it.
2: I was waiting for another plot twist. Yeah, they broke up. We're together now.
1: Yeah, you should have seen these nudes. She's hot.
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12: I definitely know what corner of the internet frustrates me the most. Influencers who try food and then do the stupidest reactions I've ever seen. They're intentionally sloppy when they eat. They'll make food noises like...
13: There's this new trend where people are pouring a bowl of milk with ice cubes in it and dipping their cake in it, their cheesecake in it, their cookies
12: in it. Some of these idiots are like, they dip the wrong side of the food. They'll dip and then they'll bite the other side.
13: Yeah, you hate it. I love it. I love the sounds. I love the reviews.
12: They'll drag their fingernails on top of the food. The exaggerated surprise face when they try everything. They'll try a piece of pizza and they'll go, mmm. Their eyes open up super wide like they've never had pizza before. And then they'll say something like, oh, so cheesy. Yeah, it's pizza, you dumbass.
13: Ryder.
12: Ugh,
13: I like it.
12: The fact that people are getting rich off of doing things like this. What about the talking with their mouth full? Because that's, I haven't even touched on that yet.
13: I like when there's still food on their face and they're like wiping it off and talking.
12: You like it when people film themselves taking a big bite of something and then talking with their mouth full. Were you never told to keep your mouth shut when you're chewing?
13: My niece literally said that to me like a couple weeks ago. She was like,
12: yeah.
13: She's like, chew with your mouth closed, auntie. And I was like, what? So maybe I'm like morphing into these mukbangers.
12: Oh, no.
1: Ryder and Lisa.

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1: I'm Corey Atkinson. Here's what's trending on Play. Another skate park is ready to challenge children's skills and creativity this summer. The new Gregoire Skate Park will officially open today at Greeley Road Elementary School. The community celebration will include remarks from local leaders, a blessing from an elder, and activities highlighting how the project evolved from concept to completion. Debate is continuing over Alberta's plan to expand surgical options through physician dual practice. The Health Sciences Association of Alberta says the policy risks creating a divide between patients who can pay privately and those relying on public care. The union is calling on the province to focus on recruitment, retention, and training. Two RCMP officers are recovering after being shot in Melville, Saskatchewan, and a man now faces multiple charges. Police say the officers answered a routine assault call on 8th Avenue West and were met with gunfire at the scene. They did not fire back. Investigators say a fight between neighbors about painting a shed may have led to the incident. A 55-year-old faces 11 charges, including attempted murder. Fuel prices are moving lower, but analysts warn the outlook remains uncertain. Patrick DeHaan of Gas Buddy says oil markets have calmed since recent diplomatic efforts involving Iran, helping reduce gasoline and diesel prices. Even so, conflicting reports about shipping through the Strait of Hormuz continue to keep traders and energy companies on edge. Consumers are being urged to verify vacation rentals and event tickets before sending money online. The Better Business Bureau says summer is a busy season for fraudsters, with fake accommodation listings and concert ticket scams among the most common schemes. Experts recommend confirming details through official sources and researching sellers before making purchases. And work is set to begin on July 1st on a new long-range radar system designed to strengthen Arctic sovereignty. Canada has finalized a deal with Australia to acquire over-the-horizon radar technology capable of detecting threats far beyond the Earth's curvature. Ottawa says the project will improve northern surveillance and support NORAD modernization. You can always access your local and Canadian news by downloading our app or visiting play1037.ca. That's what's trending on Play. I'm Corey Atkinson.
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1: I'm Corey Atkinson with your look at sports. The 6-11 Fort McMurray Giants were idle last night after their Sunday tripleheader, and they'll be off again tonight before they host 15-6 Okotoks for the first of four games tomorrow night in WCBL action. Over in Toronto, Shane Bieber is set to pitch tonight as the Toronto Blue Jays host the Houston Astros. The right-hander returns after missing time with elbow inflammation and will face Astros starter Peter Lambert. Toronto won the opener 4-2 and has taken five of its last six games. At the World Cup, four matches are scheduled, including a must-win Group L game in Toronto between Panama and Croatia. Other World Cup games see England face Ghana, Portugal meets Uzbekistan.

0: Then, and Colombia plays the Democratic Republic of Congo. In the WNBA, Las Vegas hosts New York in a clash of second-place teams. In Canadian Elite Basketball League play, first-place Scarborough visits Ottawa. And in the NBA, Giannis was traded from Milwaukee to Miami in a major deal that includes multiple first-round picks and players. That is your look at sports. I'm Corey Atkinson.
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0: From the Harvard Media News Center, here is your Fort McMurray weather. Tonight, partly cloudy and a chance of showers with the risk of an evening thunderstorm and a low of 12. Tomorrow, partly cloudy and the chance of showers with the risk of an afternoon thunderstorm and a high of 26. Thursday, sunny and 28. Friday, sunny and 27. Saturday, partly cloudy and 27. Sunday, partly cloudy and 25. And then on Monday, partly cloudy with a chance of showers and a high of 23.
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0: afternoons with Ryder and Lisa.
1: Okay, I have a story from the weekend. I went camping with a group of girlfriends, and one of them pulled out a board game. You know how I feel about that. But this one was actually kind of fun. It was called Poetry for Neanderthals. I never know how to say that word. But basically, you have to try and get people to figure out what the word is on your card by just saying one-syllable words.
2: Okay.
1: But you can't say the word. Mm-hmm. So you start talking like a Neanderthal. Let's say the word is shoe. You'd be like, where on foot? Throughout the night, we started talking more like that, but not on purpose. Like, it, you know when you're around someone with a British accent, then you start talking with a British accent?
2: Sure.
1: So anyway, we're sitting around after playing this game. My friend Amanda looks at me and she goes, big spider on your head. And she was like, meaning to tell me there was this huge spider on me. But because we were playing this game, she didn't know how to like tell me with urgency.
2: Right.
1: And I'm like looking at her like, what is this ending of this sentence? And she waited till the last word to say spider. And I screamed so loud and threw my hat.
2: Yeah.
1: Like directly at her. It was the biggest spider I've ever seen.
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3: I'm speaking with Mitch Bowers, the ED for Wood Buffalo Pride. Let's talk about events that you've got coming up for Pride Month. What do you got on the go?
4: We have 43 events throughout the whole month, so no small task. The big one that everyone knows and loves is the Pride Fair that's happening June 20th at Heritage Village. And of course, we have the Pride After Party. We have prom. This year, we're actually doing a youth prom and an adult prom. So it's the first time doing the adult prom. Really excited about that. We have our drag brunch. We're doing a new golfing event. There's all the classics, bingo, paint night. We have yoga. We're in Fort Chip doing our second annual Pride Day in Chip. And there's something for everybody. 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
1: I'm Corey Atkinson. Here's what's trending on Play. Children will have another activity to add to their list of summer fun beginning this week. The regional municipality of Wood Buffalo is officially opening the new Gregoire Skate Park today with a ribbon-cutting ceremony and community celebration. Students, educators, municipal staff, and contractors who helped bring the project to life will be recognized. A healthcare union is raising concerns about Alberta's physician dual practice policy. The Health Sciences Association of Alberta says allowing some doctors to bill patients privately for surgeries could draw healthcare professionals away from the public system. The union warns existing staffing shortages could worsen, potentially increasing wait times for publicly funded care. Police say a Melville, Saskatchewan man faces 11 charges after two Mounties were shot and seriously hurt outside a home. Officers went to an assault call on 8th Avenue West when shots were fired as they arrived. RCMP say the members did not return fire. A witness reports a dispute with a neighbor over painting a shed. A 55-year-old is charged, including two counts of attempted murder, police said. Motorists are continuing to see some relief at the pump across North America. Gas Buddy analyst Patrick DeHaan says gasoline prices have been trending lower as concerns over major oil supply disruptions eased. However, uncertainty remains after Iran again suggested the Strait of Hormuz was closed, creating fresh concerns for global energy markets. People are being reminded to be careful when signing up for summer events and markets. The Better Business Bureau says scammers are posting fake advertisements seeking vendors for fairs and community events. Victims are directed to pay for booths through legitimate-looking websites, only to discover the event never existed and their information was compromised. And Canada is moving ahead with a major Arctic defense upgrade. The federal government has signed a $2.5 billion agreement with Australia to acquire an advanced over-the-horizon radar system. The technology will help detect aircraft and maritime threats approaching throughout the Arctic and is expected to begin operating by 2029. You can always access your local and Canadian news by downloading our app or visiting play1037.ca. 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I'm Corey Atkinson.
0: Play weather.
2: Tonight, partly cloudy, 30% chance of showers, risk of a thunderstorm this evening, low 13. Wednesday, mix of sun and cloud, 30% chance of showers, high 27. Thursday, sunny, high 27. Friday, sun, high 28. Saturday, sunny, high 26. And Sunday, cloudy, high 24.
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